0: Kilo Kilo 6, Juliet Mike. This is Kilo Kilo 6, Juliet Mike. Hoping someone can help me out with a spot for Parks on the Air.
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0: Hi, Whiskey 6 Zero Foxtrot X-ray. This is Kilo Kilo 6 Juliet Mike, KK6JM. Trying to do a spot for Park US 4453 Angeles National Forest. And I'm at 14.338. If you could post that, that would help me out a lot.
2: Hit 2 meters. Go ahead,
1: yeah,
2: radio traffic.
1: I'm unfortunately immobile at the moment and not in front of my computer. Otherwise, I would jump right on and do that for you. But hopefully another member who is in front of the computer or is able to make a quick spot can do that for you with the 6 here of Foxtrot X-ray.
0: Bruce, thank you. I appreciate it. I'll keep trying in a little bit.

0: MV KO6 OBV. How you doing, Travis?
1: Hello, Travis. Yeah, name here is Jeff, and located on the San Francisco Bay. So, how are you doing today?
0: Good, good. Just trying to get this radio programmed with this little Bluetooth module, but it's not seeming to work out too well. I talked to you a while back. We were talking about the rocket launch when it was going off as well.
1: Yeah, I thought your voice sounded familiar. Well, hopefully you can work it out with that Bluetooth module. Those can be a little tricky. But, all right, what are you using the Bluetooth module with?
0: The Bofeng DM32 with DMR.
1: Oh, okay. Well, maybe go online and do a search on YouTube and see if somebody has some good information for you. I'm sure it's something simple.
0: Yeah, that's what I'm doing, using the Google machine.
1: So, have you been getting on DMR, Talk Group 91 at all, the worldwide?
0: No, so this is my only DMR handheld, which I'm still, I just got it. I'm still trying to figure all the settings up. I haven't got the CPS for this.

0: going. I just manually inputted all the analog stuff. And then my bass, the 578 Anytone, the Plus DMR, I bought that one off a fellow, Ham, and I couldn't get the programming for that to work to put all my info in, so I ended up mailing it out to Bob Beyond, and he was going to get that situated for me.
1: Yeah, that's what's great about Bob. He's always there to help out. Great guy, you know, and yeah, I bought one Anytone 878 UV Plus from him, and he put a codec in it before I got it, and I really like that idea that he does stuff like that.
0: Yeah, we were going back and forth on emails for a little bit, and finally I was just like, can you just help me? I'm willing to pay you for it, because I'm going back and forth, and I don't want to waste your time. He said, just mail it out, but I might end up calling him and having him program another radio for the truck. That way he gets a little something out of it.
1: Yeah, you're in good hands with Bob. He really supports us on the, you know, Papa system, and you know, he does a lot of good. I know he just helps out quite a bit, and so we're really glad we have him on. You know, that. Yeah, those Anytones are pretty good radios too. I got one. I'm talking to you on it right now, coming in over a OpenSpot 4 Pro. But No, I'm not actually. I'm coming in via my All-Star. TV6MB.
0: Alright, Jeff. Well, I just wanted to. Didn't want to sit next to you quiet before I check in with you, but I'm going to get back to trying to figure out the Bluetooth thing. But I will, I'll be clear after this. 73KO6OBV.
1: Okay, well, it was good talking to you, and we'll catch you later there. Good luck on that, AB6MB.

QST, QST, Pop Assistant. This is Steve, KI6LOV, and it's Wednesday night. Time for the New Hams Net. Coming up in just about 10 minutes. I hope to hear you on the net.

0: Have a good night, Steve. AB 6 Henry.
1: Say again the station calling. Were you looking for me? KI6LOV.
0: Yes, Steve, this is Jeff, AB6MV. I'm just wishing you a good night tonight. I'm sure it'll be just great, AB6MV.
1: Well, awesome, Jeff. Yeah, I had the volume down a little bit there. So, yeah, I'm looking forward to your check-in as always. All right, I'll be standing by for just a few minutes. KI6LOV.

0: Good evening, Papa System. This is Steve, KI6LOV. It's time for the New Ham's Net, held every week right here on the analog repeaters of the Papa System. If there is any priority traffic, call Net Control. All right, hearing none, it's time to begin the net. From the desert to the sea, to all of Southern California, from Malibu's Surfrider Beach to Yuma, Arizona, from the Central Valley to Arizona, nationwide and worldwide via the internet, this is the Mighty Papa System, and it's a pleasure to be here every Wednesday night. This is a directed net. Please direct all traffic to net control. And this net will run a little bit shorter than normal tonight to make room for the all-mode net at 8 o'clock. And that leaves, we'll leave a little bit of time so people can make regular radio calls and say hello before the next net. All right, before we get too much more into it, I'd just like to say that if you have been following the Big Bear Bald Eagle Nest Cam, you saw that there was some drama just recently, and Sandy fell out of the nest fledged a little prematurely there, and also Luna has taken flight. And Sandy's been seen around, but I think it's just a little too timid to get out and fly yet. And Mom and Dad are taking care of them, so no worries. And with that, time to find Bob, W6CJX, and see what's happening at the Papa News Desk. Bob, take it away.
1: Well, thank you, Steve. And thank everyone out there for coming in tonight. Hopefully there's some new hams out there that we'll be able to hear. Got their license and they got their ticket. And, yeah, we've been following it, definitely been following the Bald Bear Eagle Cam. I've changed the naming a little bit. But, yeah, that was pretty exciting. Got to see some of the recordings of it. You can go back to YouTube and check that out. All right, with that, let's see. We've got nothing coming up this week that I know of, but I think it's going to be second week in July, and we have a new venue for the Inland Empire, so stand by.
2: Here is a quick look at the Papa System weekly calendar for the latest news and upcoming events. The Papa Inland Empire Breakfast. Join us at our new venue. Papa will be meeting in person on Saturday, July 11th, 9 a.m. at the Redlands Municipal Airport Lobby, 1755 Sesames Drive, Redlands, California. Because there is no food service at the airport, the Papa Inland Empire team will arrange for donuts and coffee for starters and will be open to reasonable suggestions from our members for future alternatives. We will be offering ham license testing at 8 a.m. for technician, general and amateur extra class licenses. So come out and join us at our new Inland Empire breakfast venue and meet up with some of your on-air friends who you enjoy talking to on the air. Everyone is welcome to attend. The Papa West Side Luncheon. Papa will also be meeting in person on Saturday, July 11th at 11 a.m. at the Sizzler in Culver City. We will be offering ham license testing at 10 a.m. for technician, general and amateur extra class licenses. Special presentation, parachutes. Papa member, Bill KQ6BIL, will be speaking on the development of the Orion and SpaceX recovery parachutes. Before he retired from Airborne Systems in February 2025, Bill was the chief engineer leading the research and development team. He worked the very early days of both the Orion and SpaceX recovery parachutes in the California division. Please RSVP on the Papa website for the Inland Empire Breakfast, the West Side Luncheon, and for ham license testing at both locations. As always, the Papa Quick Start program runs in conjunction with all our test sessions and is a benefit for newly licensed technician class ham radio operators. Please see the Papa website for more information. Newly licensed hams are encouraged to join the new hams net Wednesday nights at 7 p.m. with Steve, KI6LOV, and please mention if you were part of the Quick Start program. The new hams net is a great place to be able to connect with fellow new amateur radio operators. 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They will be commemorating Independence Day. 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All this information and a whole lot more can be found on the Papa system emails and on the Papa website at papasys.com.
1: Well, there we go, Steve, and everybody out there. Look forward to hearing the new hams, and new hams are going to be welcome also on the multi-mode, all-mode, once-a-month net at 8 p.m. with me, W6CJX, and we'll be here taking some a lot of fun. It's like a little bit of a contest. So if you don't even want to check in but you just want to listen, that's always fine, too. So I'll send it back to you, Steve, and hello to all the new hams out there. So W6CJX, back to net control, KI6LV for the Papa System Wednesday night, new hams net. 7-3, guys.
0: All right, Bob. Well, thanks for all that, as always. And let's see. Yeah, the all-mode net. Sounds good to me. All right. I don't think there's any other business I have except to say it's about time to take some check-ins. So when you check in, please key up your radio, wait a moment before you speak your call sign slowly and clearly, followed by a name. I will jot you down in my log and then come back up after a few check-ins and say hello and get any comments you might have for the net. Now also, I would like everyone to, when you key up your radio, talk right into it. Speak a little louder than you think you need to. And give me your best radio voice. If you're brand new, I understand. You're going to be a little nervous, but that's okay. That passes with time. So, as always, the very first round of check-ins is always for the brand new hams. If you just got your call sign in the last week or so, or if you've gotten it just recently and you've never checked in before, this round of check-ins is for you. So, new hams, call net control.

0: I'm surprised Bob didn't turn on the crickets. All right. One more chance here for all the brand new, the newest of new hams. Come now.
1: Kilo 06, Oscar Golf, Quebec. Hello.
0: All right. Kilo Oscar 6, Oscar Golf, Quebec. Stand by. I'll be right back and say hello to you. So welcome to the net. Let's see if we have any other brand new hams. Call now.

0: All right, so Oscar Golf Quebec, looks like it's you and I here tonight. So let me give it over to you, and give me your name and any comments, maybe briefly what made you study up and get your license, and anything else you might have for the net. Come now.
1: Well, hey, good evening. Yep, my name is Andrew, and I'm based out over here in Laguna Hills. And I took my test last Saturday at the field day, and I have been practicing on radio with DMRS, and so I finally decided to do my studying and take my test, and I passed, and so now I'm diving into the deep end and getting my feet wet.
0: All right, Andrew, very good. Well, congratulations. And so being as this is a place of learning and getting used to using your radio, I'll let you know and everybody else listening that after I finish here, I'll give it back to you. And if you have no more comments, the last thing that I always want to hear is your call sign. You don't have to say you're clear. You could if you want, but you basically just say, no, nothing for me. This is Andrew, KO6 Oscar Golf, Quebec. And then I know that you're finished and you don't have anything else to say, so I won't call you back. So there you go, Andrew. I know that was kind of a mouthful, but I'll give it to you.
1: Hey, yeah, appreciate it. Yeah, I'm still learning all this stuff. I was talking on DMR the other day, or, well, actually today and yesterday. And so, yeah, I'm learning all the communications and the Q, I think they're called Q codes or something like that. So I am learning, and I appreciate all the input and insights.
0: All right, very good. So once again, if you're finished, let me hear your call sign, please. Go ahead.
1: Yeah, okay, cool. I am finished. Kilo 06, or I'm sorry, Kilo Oscar 6, Oscar Golf.
0: Well done, Andrew. I know I put you on the spot a little bit, and you did great. So thank you for coming by and checking in. All right. This round of check-ins is still for new hams, but I'm going to open it up to others who have checked in before. And but the brand new, newest of new hams are always welcome. Don't be afraid. The only thing you can do wrong here is to not use your radio. So new hams, call now.
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2: Tango.
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5: Kilo Oscar 6, Kilo Hotel Kilo, Steven from Apple Valley, just checking in. Hey there, Steve.
0: All right, there's a nice little round of check-ins. I got KHK, NUK, MWL, and I believe there was at least one more station. If you tried to check in and I did not call you back, it's your turn. Come now.
2: Kilo Oscar 6, Oscar Delta Tango, Robert in Tierra Santa.
0: Okay, Oscar Delta Tango, You're actually the first on my list. You filled up the blank space, so I'll give it to you for any comments for the net tonight. Go ahead.
2: I just was hoping I was getting into the repeater better this week. Last week when I got in for the first time, you were having troubles hearing me, so got a new antenna, got it up about 15 feet, and I'm actually using a 25-watt base station here. Kilo Oscar 6, Oscar Delta Tango.
0: Well, you sound marvelous. Keep up the good work. Well done. Then we have Loretta, Kilo Oscar 6, Mike Whiskey Lima. Welcome. How are you tonight?
3: I'm good, and I hope you're having a fine evening. Thank you for running this new ham net. It is good to talk to you. Kilo Oscar 6, Mike Whiskey Lima.
0: Well done. Well done, Loretta. So anyway, nice to have you on. And I'll go ahead and take Steven next. Kilo Oscar 6, Kilo Hotel Kilo. Go ahead and welcome to the net.
5: Hey, good evening, Steve. Glad to hear you. I think last time we tried checking in, you were having some technical difficulties. So glad to hear that there's no issues with this net, and I'm glad that you're running it. And we'll be around for listening. Kilo Oscar 6, Kilo Hotel Kilo.
0: I'll tell you what, things happen, and you just need to roll with it. So now I have Brian, KO6 November Uniform Kilo. Welcome, Brian.
6: Thanks for hosting the net, and I hope that everyone's having a good evening. I've been a ham for about going on around 2 months now. It's been a good time, and, you know, just learning, getting experience on the radio, going to my local radio club, too. I went to field day for a couple hours in the morning. That was fun, seeing all the setups. I'm interested in HF, so it was cool to see, you know, people's actual setup and, you know, hearing them contact, making the contacts and all that. Yeah, if anyone else, for all the other check-ins, you know, what part of ham radio interests you? If that's something you need a kind of, you know, a topic you want to discuss, I'd be happy to know. Kilo Oscar 6 and UK.
0: All right, Brian, very good. That's a good comment. Yeah, what does interest everyone? And this would be a good time to see if my friend Net Control Brian, Whiskey Tango 6 Tango, might be out there. Hey, Brian, are you around? All right, I was hoping for a little magic there. So I will go ahead and promote tomorrow night's technical roundtable with Brian, Whiskey Tango, 6 Tango. It's 8 o'clock p.m. right here on the analog repeaters as well. And you can get all your technical questions answered. And even if you don't have any questions, just listening in is going to be an experience, a learning experience always. So with that, let's see what other new hams we might have out here tonight. Come now. Well, you know, I think we have the big soccer match on tonight. So, all right, I'm going to ask everyone on the repeaters to stand by for just a couple of minutes, and I'd like to see who is out there on all the different internet linking systems that we have. So anyone connecting via the internet, it's your turn. Come now.
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9: Kilo Charlie 6, Whiskey Tango November, Jeff, All Star.
3: I am DMR.
0: Okay. I'm going to go ahead and I've got two rechecks on there, this time on DMR. Getting ready for the all-mode net, I see. That would be KHK and MWL. Thank you guys for coming back. You're sounding good there on the DMR. So I'm not going to come back to you right now. All right. So there was another station. I think the suffix begins with whiskey, whiskey blank blank.
9: Yeah, I think I doubled with someone, Steve. This is Jeff, Kilo, Charlie, 6, Whiskey, Tango, November, using All-Star.
0: All right, Jeff, no worries. How would you know? That's why it's my job to try to sort things out on this end. So let me give it over to you, Jeff. You have any comments for the net tonight? Maybe a field day story or something? Over to you.
9: I have to ask which Jeff, because AB6MB beat me to the list there.
0: All right, I'm going to ask AB6MB to stand by. So Whiskey Tango November, go ahead.
9: Thanks, Steve. No field day stories. I had planned on showing up at the Reagan Library because I'm in Simi Valley. That's just down the street. But I was up visiting family up north in Northern California, and my mom ended up in the hospital, and, it's just elderly kind of stuff, but I ended up having to extend my stay, and I wasn't able to make a field day. So nothing for field day. Just to let you know, I'm on Team Sandy, so I'm rooting for her to get her wings and do a formal fly out there. But thanks for hosting the net, Steve, and congrats to the new ham. Sounds like we got a few this week, so that's great. Back to net control, KC6WTN.
0: All right, Jeff, and I too, I'm on Team Sandy. If you saw that replay, that was kind of harsh. And it was all accidental, but, yeah, I think even an eagle can get freaked out if that's their first experience leaving the nest. So she'll be okay. Just you'll see. All right. Alpha, Bravo 6, Mike Bravo. Jeff, you have the microphone.
7: Okay, Steve, thank you very much. This is Jeff, AB6MB. Yeah, on the Friday nights, I am the net control for the Friday night antenna net, and we have a special time just for new hams. So if you're a new ham, you're welcome to come in and join us there, because we have that time just for you to feel comfortable asking antenna questions, because we all got to start somewhere. Believe me, nobody is born with antenna knowledge, that's for sure. They are. I've never met them. But once again, this is on Friday nights at 7 p.m., and we love to have new hams come in and ask questions, and because, you know, I have sparked some pretty good discussions. So with that, I'll turn it back to Steve. Steve, thank you very much for doing that. AB6MB.
0: All right, Friday night antenna net. Another one where you just listen in and you'll learn something. Speaking of the antenna net, someone who participates almost always, I believe, is KD6 Lima, Lima Bravo. Logan, are you out there?

Okay, we have a question mark next to Logan. Next up, we'll see if Greg is around. KK6WLD, welcome to the net.

0: standby here. I'm doing a little housekeeping. All right. What else was I going to mention tonight? Well, I was going to say I learned some things about antennas at the picnic. And one of them is that they are sometimes critically affected by the most benign of things, like people standing too close to connectors and, metal touching the coax and different things like that. And so it's a little more complicated than it seems. Just connect up the coax and run it up a pole. But the bottom line is whatever works for you, as long as your radio is happy with it and it works, that's really all that matters. So, it's about time for me to say this is Steve, KI6LOV, Net Control. If you just tuned in, this is the Wednesday night New Hams Net here on the Papa System in Southern California. So, once again, I'll make room for anyone on internet connections. Come now.
1: Kilo 3, Mike Charlie Mike, this is Eric on DMR.
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0: All right, PQH, and I have you in the log, and Mike Charlie Mike. And I believe that was Kilo 3, Mike Charlie Mike, is that right? And you're welcome to the net. You have the microphone.
1: Thank you, Steve. Yeah, I just got this SkyBridge from Bridgecom working last week. I was actually on a QSO with Steve KHK last week, first time, and it was running, it was nice and clean. Hopefully my audio is pretty good. It was funny that I was on analog stuff just with an HT out in, I'm out here in Paris, and driving around from San Diego, you know, up back home last week. I was amazed at the range of some of those repeaters. I was hitting Otay from Coronado, and then on the way up, I was hitting Mount Woodson all the way into Temecula, and then Elsinore, and then when I was in Paris at home, I was able to still get Elsinore, Santiago Peak, and Hauser, which is all the way on the other side of the 14, because I do microwave for AT&T, and I have a site on Hauser, so I know exactly where that is and how far this is. Pretty amazing how much reach this stuff has. Back to Net Control, K3, Mike, Charlie, Mike.
0: All right, it's really nice to get reports like that from professionals. And, it's all about the altitude and then the quality of all the PAPA equipment is the best there is for the application. And, it's pretty amazing, that's for sure. So, anyway, thanks for your check-in. I really appreciate it. And KF4PQH, Ron, welcome to the Wednesday Night Net.
2: This is KF4PQH, Ron, coming in from Locust Grove, Virginia on All Star. Thanks for running the net, Steve, and to all the brand new hams out there. Welcome to the hobby. Hope you're having a good time with it. Push that push-to-talk button. You got a great group of people with the PAPA system. I discovered them in my travels and being out in California. I've stayed in touch and stayed a member, and they're just a great bunch of folks and always willing to give you a hand. So if you're out there sometimes, get on and just put your call out there and have a conversation with somebody. Talk about the weather or whatever sounds good for you at the time. So this is KF4PQH back to Net Control and 7-3 to everybody. If you get a chance to do something kind for somebody, take the chance and do it.
0: Well, very good, Ron, and indeed, everybody be kind to one another, and that's what we need. So good to hear from you in Locust Grove, Virginia. I'm going to look that up. I think I'll take a little Google tour around Locust Grove. I think that would be cool. All right. This is the Wednesday night New Ham's Net here on the Papa System. This is Steve, KI6LOV. I'm going to go ahead and just open the net up to anyone calling, and remember, guests and visitors are always welcome. So any stations anywhere, come now.
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0: right, there's a good round of check-ins. First up, we have Adrian. How you been, Adrian? KK6HNG.
1: This is KK6HNG. Good evening, Steve. Good evening, everybody on the net. Well, doing fine. Finished my work earlier today and remembered it's Wednesday night, so decided to see what the great Steve, KI6LOV, is doing there. I mean, you are doing a great net, definitely, every time. It's a pleasure to listen to anyway, and to participate in as well. And other than that, well, I probably have been last week, for example, all the way at 11,000 feet at Cottonwood Pass. Wow, it was a wonderful weekend there, last weekend for me. That's why you didn't hear me on the radio that weekend, because from over there, there is no way to reach Papa. I wish it, or yeah, it would be via satellite, but I don't have that kind of capability at this point. So thank you for doing the net. KK6HNG, back to net.
0: All right, Adrian. Thank you for the kind words. I would drop the mic, but it's on a stand here on my desk, and I don't want to hurt anything. So, all right. Hope you enjoyed. Sounds like you enjoyed your backpacking trip. I know you love it out there, so very good. We'll break with HNG. Kilo, Oscar, Sick, Juliet, Charlie, Alpha. Welcome.
2: Thank you, Steve, KO6JCA, coming in on Papa 3. Congratulations and welcome to all the new hams. And the other day, Steve, I was probably one of the few people watching the big pair of bald eagles live when the accidental fledge happened. I kind of saw it coming because I saw Luna kept looking over Sandy's shoulder like, I want to get back in the nest, and they weren't saying anything to each other, and I just saw it coming, and then when Sandy fell, it reminded me the first time I jumped out of a plane, her legs were kicking and flapping and flapping, and I said, oh no, this isn't going to end well, but sounds like it did. But anyway, I'm glad all the new hams are here, and I'm going to say back to net control, 73 all, KO6JCA.
0: All right, very good. And indeed, and there's something else. My observation about Luna was, you know, like people say animals like, and especially bald eagles have expressionless faces. You could see in her eyes the astonishment of what the heck just happened. You know, where's my brother? Yeah, that was, I'll tell you what, if that's the worst thing that happens in any bald eagle season, that's not a bad thing. So anyway, we'll break with JCA. We'll talk with Ellen, K6TV. Speaking of being up in the airy there, hope you're having a good evening.
3: It's a pretty quiet evening right now. Congratulations to the new hams. Look forward to joining a fabulous community of operators who are always there to help. That's the beauty of it. K6DV is the call sign. And I'm going to post over on the Papa Facebook page an article from December 8, 1941, and with just a couple of pictures of two ham operators who were talking to one another from Denver to Hawaii. And the guy in Hawaii was transmitting the sounds of the bombs. He didn't think it was war, but it was awfully loud. Anyway, it's a good article, and I'll put it up over there for any of your entertainment. And I hope all of you have a great evening. It's gorgeous here. A little chilly now. And take care, K6 Delta Victor. Thank you, Steve.
0: Wow, that sounds really cool. Yeah, amazing. Amazing that recording still exists. So we'll break with Ellen, and we'll pick up Kilo Oscar 6, Mike Romeo X-Ray Jamie. Welcome to the net.
4: Hello, Steve, and all on the net. Welcome to the new hams. This is Jamie, KO6MRX. I'm in Indio. I'm Papa 7. And, Steve, I just want to let you know you talked about it enough that I finally started watching the Friends of Big Bear Valley YouTube. And now I'm watching it too. I'm not totally addicted, but I'm watching it daily. So it grows on you once you start watching it. So I enjoy that. Thank you for making sure everybody was aware of that. I'm watching it right now. Other than that, nothing going on. I just wish everybody a very good and safe 4th of July. And I will hand it back to you, Steve. KO6MRX, back to net control.
0: All right, Jamie, and indeed, the rest of the summer, there won't be much action at the nest at all, but they still follow the eagles around with the

0: lot of contacts, and that was fun. And Sunday morning, right before the Simplex Net for Papa, I was able to say hello to Ellen, but I had to use the
1: Can I get a radio check here?
0: So I reached out and just enjoyed it. For all new hams, if you have the opportunity to visit a field day, get that chance so you don't have to spend all day, but you can go see many different
1: sets,
0: operations, and it's really enjoyable. Everyone's helpful, and there's a lot to learn while you're there. So I'll send it back to Net Control, Whiskey 6, Hotel Alfa Romeo.
1: All right, very good, Harold. And since you did mention field day and the UHF, VHF, I'm just curious if your field day that you went to had the GOTA, the GOTA station, where the unlicensed people can use the radios, because that was always a fun thing to get them on the air. Did you have any experience with that?
0: Yes, we set up a GOTA station, and as visitors would come by, we would try to corral the kids. The younger they were, the better. You get more points for that, but they were interested. And people that came by to ask, we would also invite them to the GOTA station. So I think we had about 40 people that we had GOTA contacts with, and they were operating... I think they were operating at the, on the 20-meter net. So they were getting HF experience, and it was what we were trying to get people interested in. But I do recall there were some kids, I guess they were 12 and under, and they would have a big smile as they were operating. So that was fun for all. So, yeah, we had GOTA, CW, SSB, FT8. Really fun. Good experience. So I'll pass it back to you, Steve. Whiskey 6, Hotel Alfa Romeo.
1: All right, very cool. Very cool. All right, this is Steve, KI6LOV. I'm going to go back and see if I can find Kilo Delta 6, Lima Lima Bravo. Logan, are you out there?
2: Good evening, Steve, and good evening, everybody on the net. Yeah, I'm late. I just turned on the radio a minute ago. I'm surprised to hear my call sign. KD6LLB, back to you, Steve.
1: All right, well, I've been looking for you and want to see the note from your doctor. And I actually would like to ask you to make a few comments about your field day and your fabulous array of contacts on your sticky notes, or anything in 25 words or less. Logan, over to you.
2: Okay. I'm already burning through words. Field day was very fun. I changed things up. I finally stayed at home. I tested a bunch of HF antennas configurations all week and during field day. Learned quite a bit about what I have to work with here and how to maybe solve, you know, improve my HF setup here. And not a stunning operation. I made just over 100 contacts, all on voice, no digital modes, data modes. And but I had a lot of fun. I heard a lot of familiar call signs on single sideband 2 meter and other. And I highly recommend participating in field day however you can. And winter field day and the simplex exercises. Very fun. And as far as my logging, I used Post-it notes. I made a terrible mess, but I managed to keep just enough of a log to not have more duplicates than I think I had 3 stations that I called more than one time, which is not great. But, yeah, it wasn't

0: log them or upload them. So there they are. They're in a pile. All right. Good to hear you, Steve, and everybody else. KD6LLB, back to net.
1: All right, Logan, and earlier we talked briefly about the Friday night antenna net, and I did mention your involvement with that. So very good, and thanks for helping Jeff out on Fridays there. All right, let me see if Greg is around. KK6WLD, are you out there, Greg? All right, not often that Greg misses a Wednesday night, but that's okay. All right, so what I'd like to do for now is see if there are, I'm going to call this last call for check-ins, and we'll leave a little dead air before the net at 8 o'clock. So let's see if there's anyone who would like to check in. If you tried to check in and I didn't call you back, make sure and come now. And any other stations, if you just turned on your radio, this is the Wednesday night New Hams Net here on the Papa system in Southern California. Come now.
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2: 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Chris.

0: Okay, Whiskey Tango X-Ray and Whiskey Tango November, stand by. I had a Chris, and the call sign ends in Mike Bravo. So give me your complete call sign, and then you take it away. You'll have the microphone.
1: Thank you, Steve. This is Chris, Kilo Mike 6, Tango Mike Bravo. Congrats to all the new hams for getting their ticket. Want to say that I really enjoyed the webcam and photos on the internet there for your hiking up to your cabin. Back to you. This is Chris, Kilo Mike 6, Tango Mike Bravo.
0: All right, very good. I'm glad you checked that out. Yeah, it's an interesting experience I've had out there. It's kind of a long story, as you all know. All right. I believe I had Kilo Alpha 6 Whiskey Tango X-Ray. Is that right?
2: Yes, this is Mark in Escondido. Kilo Alpha 6 Whiskey Tango X-Ray. Just wanted to say hello. Over.
0: All right, Mark. And do you have any further comments for the net? And then when you clear for your final time, just give me your call sign, please. Go ahead.
2: Well, this last week, I've been on maybe 2 weeks of HF and made a lot of contacts, got as far as Australia, got as far as Croatia, got a contact up in British Columbia, all the way Montana. So I've been spreading it out, so that's been fun. Anyway, this is KA6WTX. Back to you.
0: All right, very good. And, Jeff, before I give you the microphone, one time I was trying to tell a friend of mine, a woman friend, about ham radio and all the different places you can talk to, and she said, well, can't you do that on a cell phone? And I said, no, you just can't call random people and have their phone ring. That's not the way it works. So anyway, she kind of had a point. KC6WTN with your recheck. Go ahead, Jeff.
3: 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Really quick, since I know we got to close up here, in 10 minutes at 7:57, Vandenberg is supposed to launch another Starlink SpaceX satellite. So if you're around at 7:57, unfortunately, that's right before the Allmotes net. So since that's only once a month, I'm going to be attending the Allmotes net. And but those that aren't might be interested in watching the Starlink take off from Vandenberg at 7:57. At least that's the plan. You know, things always change, but they're gearing up for that. 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
0: All right, I brought up one of the YouTube channels that features that, and they are saying right now T-minus 8:30 and counting, so it's getting close. All right, one last call for check-ins. Last call on the New Hams Net. This is Steve, KI6LOV. 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
4: Kilo November 6, Oscar Delta Bravo. Thank you.
0: Okay, Oscar Delta Bravo, I have you in the log, and there was one other station calling. Come now.
5: Kilo Oscar 6, Juliet Golf Echo, Randy Papa 5.
0: KO6 Juliet Golf Echo. Randy, welcome to the net. Any comments tonight? Go ahead.
5: Well, thanks for hosting the net, Steve. I just wanted to welcome all the new hams. I know there's quite a few, and I hope they join us every Wednesday and come and talk, and also to join in all the other nets that we have on Papa. That's about it. Thanks a lot. Kilo Oscar 6, Juliet Golf Echo, back to net control.
0: All right, sounds good. And, well, it's about time for me to go ahead and clear for this evening. Thanks to Cecil, WD6FCA, for allowing me to be here every week. Thanks to Norm, K6YXH, for the concept of the new Hams Net way back when. All the technicians, hilltop climbers, computer whizzes behind the scenes that keep all this going. And thanks to all the other net control operators for your dedication on your nets week after month after month. And most of all, thanks to all the stations calling every week, not here on my, just on my net, but on every Papa net, and also the other nets you might go to on your various club nets and events and things. Keep everything radioactive. And with that, I'm going to go ahead and say 7-3 for now. We'll talk to you next time. And have a good rest of your week, and have a safe and sane 4th of July. And we'll talk to you later. KI6LOV 73.
6: KI6LOV, KO6KHK.
0: KHK, Stephen, good evening. Go ahead.
6: Hey, real quick, before you run off there, I just wanted to say I got a chance to reply to your email, and I'll wait for your response on that, but just wanted to shoot it out there in case it's lost in your inbox. KO6, KHK, I'll be clear.
0: All right. Yeah, I'll check it. I'm pretty sure I saw it, and I read it and tucked it away, and I'll go check it out again. But thank you very much. And anyway, good to hear you and Loretta on. I really appreciate it. So we'll talk to you soon. KI6LOV.
7: KI6LOV, K3, Mike Curly, Mike. Can I talk to you for a second?
0: Mike Charlie, Mike, yeah, we have a little bit of time. Go ahead.

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1: 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I know we're not supposed to talk too much business on this stuff, so not really trying to break that out, but if they could, you can have someone email me from that side of the world, you know, within the Delta system, I'd appreciate it. 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
0: Well, I'll suggest this to you, to streamline the process. 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QSL?

0: 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That's about the best I can do. 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
1: 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Flash Foxtrot from Rambouillet, France, reporting to your program. I just got the end of the program, but I found it pretty interesting, and I would like to know which days are you available. Net control, back to you. Thanks.
0: All right. This net is always on Wednesday night, 7 o'clock p.m. Pacific time in California, USA, and there are nets every night on the PAPA system. You can go to the PAPA system website, papasys.com, and check out everything PAPA. And if you don't mind, give me your call sign one more time and speak up just a little bit for me. KI6LOV, the name is Steve.

0: net control. Steve, thank you very much for your information. My call sign again is Hotel Juliet 3 Alpha Lima Alpha / Foxtrot. My call sign is from Colombia, but I have that suffix / Foxtrot because I am in France right now, and I am calling you from using an SDX link reflector connected to an echo link node that makes the call bridge or connection to allow me to go live. Going back to you, NetControl, thank you very much again.
1: All right, I need to run, but stick around. Another net will be coming your way on the Papa system. Check out the Papa website. This is KI6LOV. Bob, you have a little bit of time. Go ahead.
2: Thank you, Steve. And we will be ready in about 1 minute's time. So you might have a chance to go out and look. If you have an HT, you can go out and watch the launch and listen to part of the net or check in. We'll work it out. No worries. W6CJX will be standing by for another 45 seconds.
1: All right. The launch is T plus 34, and everything's looking good. I'm going to go outside and check it out. Sometimes we get a really good view from here in Santa Monica, 73KI6LO.

0: Well, good evening. This is Bob, W6CJX, and I'll be your net control operator for tonight's Papa All Mode Net. 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Before we get started, let's pause for any emergency or priority traffic.
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0: All right, good news. Thanks, Rick. Well, I should say not hearing any traffic, but we did hear a little bit. We'll continue with the net. Stations with emergency or priority traffic can come into the net at any time with a double break, and net control will respond appropriately. The PAPA system is an open membership-supported system in the Southern California area with coverage from Modesto to the Mexican border, from Paso Robles to Channel Islands, and to Las Vegas, Nevada. If you're a visitor to the PAPA system tonight, I invite you to go to papasys.com, that's P-A-P-A-S-Y-S.com, and register as a guest. 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Again, this is the PAPA system All Mode Net. All aboard net. Okay, we can drag our feet a little bit. If anybody's outside, hopefully they took an HT with them, and I don't blame them. It's a lot of fun to see that, but we'll be here for at least a good hour anyway. This net meets on the very first Wednesday of the month. Well, I guess it doesn't get any more first Wednesdays than the 1st of July, and we meet here at 8 p.m. All of our analog repeaters, the repeaters that are linked, will be using our cross-mode format, which connects our analog All-Star, D-Star, DMR, and P25 repeaters together. In this configuration, people coming in on any PAPA repeater will be able to listen and participate in the net. Please limit your connections to the following configurations if possible. And try to help net control keep track of the amount of modes that you have checked into. And you guys have been doing great. So if we go from mode 1, which is analog, to mode 2, which is all-star, you would say this is W6CJX, 2 check-ins, or second check-in, or second mode, whatever. And so on, 3rd, 4th, 5th, 6th. So it makes it a little bit easier on this end. So if you're coming in via analog, which is what I'm on right now, and let me explain that. What I'm doing is I'm going to stay on analog through this whole process of the net. And you, as participants, will be out there coming in on D-Star, DMR, All-Star, and everything like that, and coming into this net. And I'll be down here at the other end of the funnel. So you guys will be just coming in on all different kinds of modes, but it'll come out here on analog. So that's the purpose of that. So if you're coming in through on analog, you'll be on any PAPA analog repeater. If you're coming in via All-Star, you'll come in on either 49171 or the guest node of 49172. If you're coming in via D-Star, you'll be on X Reflector 12 Alpha, not Reflector 12 Alpha. You'll have to be on the XRF012A. And most likely you'll probably have to either change the repeater out there to from the DCS repeater over to the X reflector. And that's a little difficult to do. But if you do have a hotspot, just go there and dial in the XRF012A and you should be connected to the PAPA bridge. If you're coming in via DMR on Talk, you'll come in through Talk Group 31078, and that is the PAPA bridge for DMR, from DMR digital over to PAPA analog. If you're coming in via P25, you'll go to the talk group 31078, different repeater, different mode, and you'll come in on the PAPA bridge on there over to analog. And finally, not least, how do you say that? Anyway, finally, if you come in via Equilink Conference and IRLP Reflector 9255. All right, I thought I'd let everything drop, and so what we're going to do is come in on analog first. So just like Sal, you just checked in with Steve on one of the analog repeaters. You can do that again. I'll go through the list as we compile it and come back to you maybe just for a quick hello. Acknowledge that you're there and that I got your name and we got you on the log. And then as we go forward through the other modes, if you've already checked in on analog or one of the other modes, we'll just acknowledge that you made it to the other modes. So let's take some analog check-ins, get this started, and you'll see how it works. And any new hams that would like to try to get into, that's also fine. And at least get in on analog. You did that earlier with Steve. So this is W6CJX for the Papa System, once a month, all a mode net.
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0: Okay, we got a little break in between, and came up with at least 10. That's a good one. I think I got everybody, but we'll go through the list, and like we go through a little quicker than normal, and that way if I don't call on you, keep in mind, you can come back and let us know. Let's go with Brian, Whiskey Tango 6 Tango. Good evening, Brian, and that was a lot of fun last night. I wanted to make an official apology to all the D-Star people that we that expected to hear me last night at 8 p.m. on Reflector 12 Alpha, but I thought my whole system had crashed and found out it wasn't me after all. So that was the good part about it. But Doug, and I thank Doug, KJ6ACO, for picking it up. And finally got everything working on this end, and there he was running the net. So we'll work it out. All right, Brian, Whiskey Tango 6 Tango, welcome.
1: 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This is Brian in Glendale, Whiskey Tango 6 Tango on Papa 2-220. Checking in for analog mode. Hope to make everything RF this evening. Back to you.
0: Well, it's good to know that Papa 1's working because that's the one I'm using, too. I'm usually using, one of the nodes coming in on all the other stuff, pretty much. But this is straight analog tonight. I'm even listening to myself on Papa 1 real time through a Motorola radio. Couldn't be, there's no delay. Absolutely. If there is, it's not much, and it's just wonderful. Thank you, Brian, and we'll look forward to you tomorrow night on Thursday Night Technical Roundtable. Let's say hello to Chuck, AK6QN, I believe.
2: Good evening, Bob, AK6QN, one and done, so that's a success. Just want to let you know I just got back from a three-night anniversary getaway to your old neighborhood. We were up in Idaho. Beautiful up there. Anyway, back to you, Bob, AK6QN.
0: I saw that. Yes, you did. Wow, congratulations and happy anniversary. That's a pretty monumental, when it's not there, it's just not there. Must have been a great occasion. And feet on getting up to, 10,000 or whatever it is up there. Yep. That's my old stomping grounds, although I won't be stomping much around there anymore. But I did do that a lot. Let's say hello to Stephen, and I think it is KO6, KCKHK.
3: Hey, good evening. Yep, just trying out the different modes. For whatever reason, I can't get my radio connected to the XFR-012-alpha, whenever I go to connect, it just says not linked, but I'll try for the other modes tonight, KO6-KHK.
0: Yeah, it's not easy, so even if you asked me to do it right now, I probably couldn't, and I've been doing D-Star for 13 years or something, and also running net control, so... Yeah, it's hard on the X-Reflector. I don't know if you have a hotspot or not, and maybe you do, and it's still, maybe it's not easy until you get it, and once you get it, it works. My hotspot stays on just Reflector 12 Alpha all the time, so that's where I am. But we'll look forward to hearing it on anything else you can get into. Let's say hello to Robert, K6, Charlie, Zulu Hotel. Welcome, Robert. How's Fontana tonight?
4: Yes, sir. Hello to you, Internet. Just want to check in on my favorite mode, 1.25 here, analog, and everything's going great. It's about 70 degrees. Beautiful over here in Fontana. And missed you on the D-Star net last night. Whatever it was. Other than that, I'm ready for tonight. Hopefully everything goes okay. Back over to you, KE6CZH over here on Papa 13 in Fontana.
0: Yeah, I missed you there, too. You know, I got out to the shack early, finishing up, participating, but not doing the ACS Aries net, and got over there, and it looked like everything was humming along, and I thought I was connected to 12 Alpha, and then I realized I'm not. And then I realized nothing was working. Even my hotspot wasn't working, but it wasn't me. It was 12 Alpha itself down in the depths of the communication center, wherever that is, underground somewhere, underground bunker. Thank you, Robert. Well, I'll make up for it, I'm sure. We'll be on there. Maybe I'll take over Doug's shift for next week. Let's say hello to, I missed the first part of the call, but I got Charlie Sierra at the end, and Papa 18. Give me your full call and name, and I'll put you in the log.
5: Good evening, Bob and Annette. This is Mike, Kilo India 6, Charlie Sierra, Papa 18. I'm out in Cathedral City out in the desert. Better night than usual, only 84 out here, so I can't complain. That's all I got, KI6CS.
0: Well, we better get Robert to come out from Fontana and get warmed up out there. It's 14 degrees warmer where you're at. No, it sounds absolutely delightful, you know, with the 4th of July coming up and everything, and I got 73 here in the shack, and I'm comfortable. Got a couple little 12-volt muffin, or what do you call those, fans blowing, and it feels just nice. So thank you, Mike. Enjoy yourself out there, and hopefully it won't get too much hotter, but I guess it could. Let's say hello to Tom, a good friend of ours here on the Papa system and our household, K7XCV. Tom, how are you and Margo doing? Any plans for the 4th?
6: Good evening, Bob, and hello to everybody on the net. We are doing well, Bob, celebrating our 20th wedding anniversary on the 4th, so it's a big day for us. And hope you're well. And I was going to ask you, Bob, was there an issue with 12 Alpha on Tuesday? Because I tried to get on myself, and I wasn't able to, so I just wrote it off, but it sounds like maybe it got fixed. I hope you and Carolyn are fantastic. Hope everybody's fantastic. Looking forward to a long weekend. Have a safe and sane good time. And 7-3 all the way around. Back to you, Bob, K7XCB.
0: Yeah, we had a little trouble down at the data center without giving, you know, a whole bunch of information away, but 12 Alpha runs on a server, I believe, somewhere up in the cloud, and it wasn't really that cloudy, so I guess it just went away. It blew away in the cloud, so 12 Alpha wasn't available. At least it wasn't for me to run the net. It's like Doug had put it, you know, 99% of the time this stuff works, and then when it doesn't, I don't know, we kind of just fall apart. I got to be prepared. Well, it affected all three of my backups, I guess. I have two backups and one normal way of getting into 12 Alpha on the regular basis for the net, and my backups weren't working either because 12 Alpha wasn't there. So, yep, just one of those nights, and it's part of amateur radio. What are we going to do to get around the obstacle? And that's what we did. Thank you, Tom. You guys take care, and happy anniversary. Yay. I always wanted to do 4th of July. I thought, well, at least I won't have to buy flowers, and I won't have to buy a cake. I'll just buy fireworks for our anniversary. Probably not going to work. N6CZAR. Scott, welcome.
7: Good evening, Bob, and everybody on the net this evening. Hope everyone's doing well. Good to hear you out there. And, yeah, thanks for doing the net. This is definitely one of my highlights of the month. Look forward to it. Back to you, Bob, N6ZAR.
0: Yeah, thank you for signing the petition to keep the all-mode net. You know, people were trying to vote it off, and nope, we had enough people that liked it, so here we are, and I am one of those that liked it. I like it a lot because most of the nets that I run, except maybe for D-Star, is just mostly, I do most of the talking, unfortunately. So not that I, anyway, let's move along. This is kind of a quick check-in, and I like it. That's what I'm trying to say. All right, Scott, take care. Thank you, and let's say hello to Jeff, KC6WTN.
8: Hi, Bob. Thanks for doing the net tonight. Checking in from Papa One from Simi Valley. Just wanted to say, you know, you mentioned with all the nets going on tonight, not nets, but all the modes going on tonight, that you are the funnel for those nets. And I just wanted to say, Bob, you put the fun in funnel. So thank you for that, and thanks for hosting the net tonight. Back to net control, KC6WTN.
0: Well, if that isn't the biggest bouquet of flowers I've ever received. on a net. That is awesome. Can I borrow that? That is really cool. The fun and funnel. I was thinking more of like one of those beer, what are those things? The beer, not a beer funnels. You know what I'm talking about now. Okay, I'll take that. Thank you, Jeff. Appreciate it. Let's say hello to Rick up in Tenney and SKO6 Delta Golf X-Ray.
9: Hey, thank you so much for your dedication to all the nets that you do. Thank you to all the people participating. And, I had a little humor for you, a little mark-making or whatever, but Jeff's a hard act to follow, so I'll just leave it there. KO6DJX.
0: Well, I'm glad I can participate, and we probably wouldn't be sitting here in this darn chair if we didn't like doing it. And I do encourage others, if you have the knack or interest, to get into net control. You can always email Steve, KI6LOV, at yahoo.com. Just put in the subject line, interested net control, or just net control there. And he can shoot you off a little information, and you might even get, you could get your start on the second half of the new hams net sometime. So if anyone's just interested, if you ever want to, kind of have your own little radio show, if you want to look at it that way, that's kind of the approach I have. And I just have some fun. We have a lot of fun out here, and it's really good for especially new hams and early new, anybody, but it gets you used to talking on the air, and then you talk forever like me. So I'll be quiet. Thank you, Rick. Let's say hello to Logan, 86LLV.
10: Good evening, Bob, and good evening, everyone on the net. And this is Logan, KD6LLB, on Saddle Peak, Papa 4, and I'll be listening, and I'm going to see if I can check in. Thanks for doing the net, Bob, and have a great week, everyone. KD6LLB, I forgot that part.
0: Yeah, I was hoping you would. Steve might be listening. He's going to put... He keeps a list of people that don't give their call sign at the end of their transmissions. I guess that would include me, because I don't always do it either. But then again, I'm net control. And I am W6CJX for the Papa system. Once a month, all mode net. If anybody's wondering, I just turned my radio on, and what in the heck's going on? Well, it gets worse or better. I'm not sure. It depends if you're half glass full or half empty, but it probably gets better as we get going. So we still got some time for more analog check-ins, analog only. If you have an analog repeater that you can get into, we'd love to hear from you. Please come now.
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0: Anyone else? Come on, come on, come on.
1: Hello there, this is Kilo Oscar 6, Mike Whiskey Lima. This is Loretta in Apple Valley. We are on Papa 14 currently, and thank you.
2: Hello, this is Hotel Juliet 3, Alpha Lima Alpha. Operator's name Alex. It's my first time here in your meeting, in your net. It's a pleasure for me to be among all of you. And 73.
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0: Okay, that sounds good. We picked up a few more. We've got Charlie, Bob, Jeff, Loretta, Alex, and Marvin. So let's start at the top. Say hello to Charlie, my good friend Charlie, KM6. Charlie, Kilo Charlie, welcome.
1: Good evening, Bob. I appreciate the net very much. KM6KCK.
0: And you know, you can still listen to Casey Kasem. That's who I always think of when I hear Charlie's call sign. He's on, Sirius XM, does like the top 100 countdowns. I used to love that. And it's songs we all know and love anyway. So, hey, just thought I'd give us a selfish plug or whatever you want to call it. All right, Charlie, good to hear you too, as always. It wouldn't be the multi-mode without you. So, and you know what I mean, right? Let's say hello to Bob, KJ6UVT. Good evening, Bob. Welcome.
2: Yeah, good evening, Bob and the net. This is Bob, KJ6UVT. I haven't checked in the all morning for a while and just want to make sure all my equipment still working properly. Thank you for hosting the net. Test to net control, KJ6UVT.
0: And I bet you didn't know that I put the fun in funnel. I'm going to use that. Thank you, Bob. Yeah, let's say hello to Jeff, JCA, KO6 type.
3: Thank you, Bob. Hello to all the hams on tonight. I just wanted to wish everybody a happy 4th and to all the Ala Motors. And I really liked your comment, Bob, about the having the anniversary on the 4th of July, and you could put the fireworks inside the cake, maybe do that one time only. Anyway, I'm going to be analog only, one and done tonight. Back to net, KO6JCA.
0: Yeah, or put the fireworks in the flowers. Yeah, well, that'd be a one-time deal, and that'd probably be your last anniversary at that point, too. So, oh, that's funny. Well, no, I really did think it'd be kind of fun to have it on, like, 4th of July, because you'd be standing there going, look, dear, these are for us, you know. So that's a cool thing that they did, and a lot of people do. I think they do it on purpose, not just by accident. Let's head out to, is it Apple Valley? We'll say hello to Loretta, KO6. Mike, Whiskey, Lingo, Lima, something like that, or Loretta.
4: Hello there, everybody. I just wanted to let you know I'm kind of getting acquainted with ham radio, so I'm sorry about my terrible etiquette, but I've been experimenting with KHK here with a DMR radio around town, and it's been kind of fun today just checking in at different places while I was running errands, but I just wanted to say I secured a Yosemite campsite, and I'm pretty excited about that. This is KO6MWL signing off. Thank you.
0: Well, believe me, your etiquette is spot on, so you're fine. You wouldn't, well, actually, as we get older as hams, we start losing some of our etiquette. So, yeah, sometimes newer people are a little more cautious or whatever, but no, you are spot on. So keep it up, and you guys are doing great, both of you, you and Steven. I think that's one. I wish I could have met you both at the picnic. I saw you guys there, but I didn't know you who you were. And then I was running around trying to make all the sound stuff work, and I guess we got it to work. Well, have a great evening and a great 4th, and let's say hello to Alex. I think it's last suffix is Alpha Lima Alpha.
5: Thank you, Bob. Yes, correct. It's Hotel 3 Alpha Lima Alpha, operator's name Alex. I just passed to say hello to you, to all of you. I was testing my new SDX link reflector configuration, and I just passed to say hello. I'm happy to be here among all of you, and I will try to connect more frequently. It's very nice to be here. Going back to net control, this was Hotel Juliet 3, Alpha Lima Alpha.
0: Well, that's great, Alex. Yeah, I see you coming through VK2DY Robert's node in Kellyville Ridge. So he's a really good friend of the Papa system down under. And so you're coming through just great. A little low on the audio, but that's okay. I heard you fine. And I'm glad that you could come in here tonight. Last but not least, we have Marvin out in Redlands, I believe. Whiskey 9, Echo, Yankee Papa.
6: Yes, I want to thank you for all the information you gave on the system's inputs. I appreciate that. I'm sort of new on this Papa network. I'll be joining it very shortly. Thank you again. W9 Echo, Yankee Papa, now clear.
0: Well, thank you, Marvin. And I know we've talked on the outdoor net a few times, and you enjoy the what I call the 101, which is usually a learning thing. It's just fun. I learned doing the research of it, and I want to pass it on to everyone else out there. So I think it's fun to have the little 101 lesson, and then we can talk about it or whatever the subject happens to be, which this week will be fireworks. So get a little history on the and I learned a lot from that, believe me. Wait till Sunday night. It'll be the night after 4th of July, but there's some good information about fireworks I had no idea about. Thank you, Marvin, as always. I got time for any either a recheck or a mischeck-in, I think, just before the bottom of the hour here.
7: November 6, Quebec Delta Yankee, N6QDY. Coming in on UHF repeater in El Dorado Hills near Sacramento and through ClearNode, N6QDY. David is the name.
0: I see you there, David. We got you in El Dorado Hills. Yes, indeed. Yep. All right, well, that's great, and you kind of told us everything there, so I think what we'll do is we're going to call that the end of round one, and I have to use the analog bell because I'm on the analog repeater system and not on the digital side. So that's the end of round one. I'll go through the listing. It's a little bit, but that's okay. I like to do that, and it gets me a chance to pretend I'm an auctioneer. Let me do a quick reset, and I'll take a deep breath. Okay, on that round, we've got Whiskey Tango 6 Tango. We've got AK6QN. I've got KO6KHK, KE6CZH, KI6CHARLIE-SIERRA, K7XCB, N6ZAR, Whiskey Charlie 6, Whiskey Tango November, poor Jeff there. KO6DGX, KD6LLB, KM6KCK, KJ6UVT, KO6JCA, KO6MWL, Loretta, K3AKA, or it's H3, I think, Alpha Lima Alpha, Alex, we got W9EYP for Marvin, and N6QDY for David. There we go. All right, there's the analog side. So that was round one. We're going to go to round two now. This is All-Star. Now, if you have an All-Star capabilities, and you can come in just like David just did, I guess he would qualify for that. I could put him in. And we will take you in on the All-Star side. So only All-Star at this time. I do have a dashboard, so I'll be able to see you coming on in. And we'll have other modes coming up shortly. So All-Star, please come now.
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0: I think, Brian, you're still hung. I think you're still keyed up.
1: Not me.
0: There we go. Okay. Now something was hung up anyway. It just pointed to you on the dashboard. But whatever, you just fix it, or it just happened to go away. Let's see. The last one I had was, what did I have? Whiskey Tango 6-2. What is that? I have no idea. WTN. Well, so far I've got Chuck, AK6QN, KE6, Charlie Zulu Hotel, Mr. Kilo 2 Delta Yankee. Robert, go ahead.
2: Good afternoon. This is Robert, VK2DY in Northwestern Sydney, where it's currently 70 Fahrenheit, which is very warm for this part of winter. Anyway, it's good. The day is 26 seconds longer than yesterday, so we're moving the right way. All's good with that. Thank you for taking my check-in, VK2DY.
0: Thank you, Robert. Always good to hear you. And I just realized we had two Roberts in a row there. Chuck, Robert, Robert. And then a Jeff. And then I'm not sure. I'm going to call out one more time. But I do have I wrote down a Whiskey Tango and a 6 and a 2. And it was your second. Well, who would that be? That wouldn't have been. Oh, it is. It's Brian. Sorry, Brian. Whiskey Tango. I just make that 2 into a T. That works for me. Okay. Anyone else on All-Star, please come now.
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0: Okay, left a good bit of space there. I did hear like a Germany or something, so I'll have to see if we can get that person. Maybe that was just part of the call. Let's say hello to Ron. We didn't get to say hello to Ron or Jeff, so let's go to KF4PQH. Good evening, Ron.
1: This is KF4PQH. Good evening, Bob. And that comes in from Locust Grove, Virginia. Got up to 99 degrees today. Currently 83 at 11, whatever time it is, with 71% humidity. A little different than when heat comes out there in California by you guys. Otherwise, doing fine. KF4PQH, back to net control.
0: Yeah, great. Some great pictures of fireworks I saw out there. That's really fun. Let's say hello to Jeff, AB6MB. Welcome, Jeff. How are you doing?
2: Good evening, Bob, and thank you very much for doing the net. I just want to jump in and say hi and hello to all the new hams and check in with here with All Star. So anyway, I would turn it back to you, AB6MB.
0: Well, thank you, Jeff. That's a good showing for All Star. Let me go back to last month. Yeah, we only had 10, and we're now at 11, so that's about right, I guess. Okay, this is W6CGX for the Papa System, once a month, all mode net. We are currently on mode 2, which is All-Star 49171, or membership guest node is 49172. And let's see who else we have there. Any other takers for All-Star?
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0: I got K6IT, and let's get your name and anything or quick hello for the net.
1: Yeah, this is Eric, K6IT in Simi Valley on All-Star. Hello to the net. I appreciate you handling the net tonight, and it's nice. The PAPA system often has nets where you get to talk to people. It's kind of cool. You know, it's not one of those silent systems, as they say. So, this is Eric, K6IT, Simi Valley.
0: Well, great to hear you tonight, Eric. And yeah, I plead the fifth. I wasn't going to say any more, right? No, absolutely. We all of our nets, I think, are award-winning, world-famous, because, well, we just had Robert check in from Sydney, close to Sydney, in Kellyville Ridge. So, yeah, it's kind of the world-famous PAPA system nets, and we're pretty proud of them, I think. Anyway, thank you, Eric. Okay, I'm going to go through any more real quick, and then I'm going to go through the list, because a couple people have asked if I have them, and I do.
2: Kilo Oscar 6, Delta, Golf, X-Ray, Rick, I keep stepping on other people or stepping on me, but maybe you caught me this time.
0: Yeah, you're good, Rick. I got you. And I think I got you the first time, actually, but it doesn't hurt. No worries there. All right, let me go down the list real quick. AK6QN, KE6CZH, Victor Kilo 2, Delta Yankee, it's always Jeff, I don't know why, KC6WTN, it doesn't get any easier than that, Whiskey Tango 6, Tango, and then 6ZAR, Kilo Delta 6, Lima Lima Bravo, KJ6UVT, KO6DGX, KF4PQH, AB6MB, K6IT, and K6QDY. I should have mentioned that most of those were a two, and a couple of them were ones. Anyone else for All-Star before we close this mode?
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0: I picked up a Whiskey Bravo. I know you said it twice, but I maybe wasn't listening hard enough. Could you give your call sign one more time?
3: Lima 3, Delta Lima 3, Whiskey Bravo. Delta Lima 3, Whiskey Bravo. Denmark, London 3, Washington, Baker.
0: Okay, got it. Got it that time. Yeah, Lima 3, Whiskey Bravo. Perfect. Whoops. Stop bell. It's not your turn. Oh, good. Okay, I'm going to go ahead and call it so we can keep on schedule here. So that is the end of round two. And in the leader, we do have Chuck, Robert, Jeff, Brian, Scott, Logan, Bob, Rick, and that's it. Those are all number twos there. Well, not number twos, but in second place. Well, second mode. You just have to bear with me. One of those kind of things. All right, we're going to move over to, and I don't know how much of business we're going to have on the All-Stars section. Sorry, the X-Reflector. But we'll try. Oh, looks like there's a few people hooked up. Okay, so now we're going to move over to round three. That's going to be D-Star on X-Reflector 12 Alpha. There may be and maybe not a... I got that, Logan. Thank you, Logan. And so you may have a repeater that's linked, that someone might have linked up, but they don't link automatically like they used to. So in most cases, a lot of people will just go to their hotspot and dial it in.

0: if you can, for the X Reflector 12 Alpha. I can't even say I've even tried that, but I know I can do it if I took my time to do it. All right, so let's start off with the D-Star. Like I said, I'm going to be here on analog if I can hear you and maybe see you come up on the last herd on the dashboard. That works for me, so please come now.
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0: Okay, W6CJX, we're on round three, X reflector 12 alpha on D-Star. So far I've got W6ALB, Andrew for one, AB6MB, Jeff for two, K7XCB, Tom for two, I got AK6QN, Chuck for three, KF4PQH, Ron for two, and KE6, Charlie Zulu Hotel for three, and Bruce, KA9CBS, I put you over on DMR, because we're going to do that next, but I've got you logged in as number one on the DMR site. So this is D-Star at this point. Please come now if anybody else is out there.
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Kilo Delta 6. All right, I'm making it. KD6 LLB, finally check in 3 on D-Star. 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

0: Well, that was probably Brian Whiskey Tango 6 Tango, because Evo's in Belgium, and I don't think he'd be able to, yeah, you may know how to do it from there, but I don't think he does. Let's say hello to, well, we haven't talked to Andrew yet. He's still a one on here. Then I'll go through the rest. Whiskey 6 ALB, Alpha Lima Bravo. Andrew, I'll get all the words out. I don't know. Where are my hits tonight?
1: Good evening there, Bob, and everybody else out there listening in Papa Land. W6 ALB Andrew here in Tucson, Arizona. Got about 87 degrees over here. No monsoons in the rear view mirror yet, but I haven't around for that space launch, didn't see it. I don't know what the trajectory was out there, but anyways, everybody sounds great. I'm monitoring all the bands over here, but I'm just checking in over here on this one here primarily. Thanks a lot for running that. I think it's a great resource that Papa System offers out there for everybody. Check all the modes and check the radios and maintain the systems. All right, 730 Bob W6 ALD Andrew, Tucson, Arizona.
0: Well, thank you for being there, my friend. And don't step on any Gila monster stuff there. God, those things are ugly as sin, but they're cool at the same time. Okay, well, thank you, Andrew. And what was I going to say about the launch? We used to see it in the same spot. It was for a very long time, and I know they do change the trajectory. So the last one that we saw, and we could see a little bit of it, it was definitely in a different spot. And we have so many trees now, and they've gotten so big in our backyard. So really the place to go is out front, and I need to start doing that. Except I had a net to do tonight. So I'm glad everyone else could enjoy it a little bit. Never gets old, especially when you have SpaceX stock. I like to see my stocks go up in one more ways than one, even though they're not. So on that round, we've got Andrew, and we've got Jeff, AV6NB for two, K7XCB Tom for two, we've got Chuck, AK6QN for three, and see how it keeps, it's hard to keep track of them, right? There's different, people have different times, they come in on different modes. KF4PQH Ron for two, KE6 Charlie Zulu Hotel for three, Whiskey Tango 6 Tango for three, N6ZAR for three, and KD6LLB for three. Anyone else for, where are we on? D-Star. I'm telling you.
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0: Okay, we got Doug acknowledged. I put you over on analog. And we got Mark, PTZ. Go ahead for a question.
4: Hey, Bob. Yeah, on D-Star, is it reflected 12 alpha? I'm not hearing anything on 12 alpha. Over here, I forget what was supposed to be on for D-Star to check in. Over.
0: Well, a great question, and that's the one that gets everybody. It's X-Reflector 12 Alpha, which exists. You just have to get out there and find it. And best way to do it, I guess, would be with a hotspot and log in to... or link into X-Reflector 12 Alpha, and then you would be able to talk and hear from there. But the regular regular Reflector 12 Alpha will not work. And in the beginning, when all this was kind of going down, we had a lot of people say, well, I've done everything I can. I can't get it to work on 12 Alpha. And we're like, no, it has to be X-Reflector 12 Alpha. So it's a little tricky. And we ended up with, so far, 10. So somebody knows. Some people know how to do it, and we might have P3 our D3 might be linked up. I think that got set. So back to you, Mark, if you had any other comments or questions.
4: Okay, says PTZ. Okay, thanks, Bob. Yeah, I'll switch to, I remember now, X-Reflect, the 12 Alpha, if and check in, if I may, and shortly. Back to you, Cases PTZ.
0: Okay, Mark, yeah, no worries. We may move on, but you can always check back in. Just let me know that you're on X-Reflector, and that's fine. And thank you to Doug again. Maybe you didn't hear me earlier for stepping up and doing that last night till we get things kind of straightened out. I wasn't sure what was going on. But I, first thing this morning, even before coffee, I came out here and fired everything up. And everything that wasn't working last night was working this morning. So I could have checked it last night late, but I, by that time I had had it. After an hour of troubleshooting in my own system, and it wasn't me. All right. Well, good to hear you guys. Anyone else for X-Reflector 12 Alpha before we move on?

0: 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Go ahead, Charlie. Bob, it's KM6KCK. The EchoLink is not logging in. It's not logged in.
1: That could be a problem. But we got the DMR before that, and maybe we can do a couple things in the background somewhere. I can't, but maybe someone can do something in the check on EchoLink. Thank you, Charlie. I can give you a complimentary check. Okay, anyone else for X-Reflector real quick, and then I'll run through it, and we'll move on to DMR.

0: Okay, we're going to call that round three is complete. And if you do happen to get into X Reflector, as in Mark or someone else, just when you do check in, just because we'll be on a different mode, but just check in and say that you're on X Reflector. So in that round three with D-Star, X Reflector 12 Alpha, we have Andrew ALB for one. We got AV6NB for two. K7XDB Tom for two. We've got Chuck AK6QN for three. KF4PQH Ron for two. KE6ZZH for three. Whiskey Tango 6 Tango for three. N6ZAR for three. And KD6LLB for three. All right, let's move over to DMR. If you're going to go into the DMR Talk Group, it's going to be Brandmeister DMR Talk Group 31078. And we will look for you over there. So once you get everything fired up, we'll meet you there.
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3: Gotcha, Mark. I meant to get jump in there, but there was a few more people checking in, and I got Logan KD6LLB on B25.

Okay, we're currently on round four, and I got Ron, PQH, just so you can, if you're hearing me, and what else did I just pick up? I got Logan. Okay, so anyway, just want to let everyone know we are on the DMR, and I did pick up Mark over on D-Star, X-Reflector, and I got Doug over in Analog. Anyway, trying to fill in the blanks. So far we've got Bruce, who checked in earlier, but he was on DMR, A9CVS for 1, AB6MB for 3, AK6QN

0: A question for those that are on this frequency. Are there two repeaters with this output frequency in Southern California? NI6H. Rich asked that.
1: NI6H, this is W6CJX, Whiskey 6 Charlie Juliet X-ray net control for the all mode net. So this is kind of an unusual net. I don't know if it pertains to your question, but we are doing all of our bridges, our digital bridges that bridge our digital systems to analog. So your question was, is there two repeaters with the same output? Well, we've got something like 80 repeaters or 85 that might be all coming on at the same time, especially tonight with that. Let me send it back to you. Can I get a name? November India 6 Hotel.
0: Well, NI6H, Rich. The reason I ask that is through half of your transmission, somebody was transmitting over you. There was no audio, just interfering. And I'm just wondering if, I don't think it's intentional because I've been listening for 10 minutes and it's been going on. So I'm just wondering if there are two. I'll just look it up on Repeater Book. I thought you might know. I'm sorry to interrupt. NI6H, Rich Menifee, I'll stand down.
1: Well, no, thank you, Rich. I can put you in the analog side over there for a check-in. That works good. And we're duplexing. It's a duplex system, so maybe that might help. Sometimes like two people or three people, four people can key up. As net control, we got to take all that in and pick out who we know, who we don't know, and put them in some kind of an order. But it is a duplex system, so like right now, if you were talking, I could hear you, and we could both talk at the same time, and it doesn't knock the other person out. So maybe that helps, but I'm not 100% sure. Go to the Papa website, papasys.com, and you can always ask Papa. There's a special place for that, too. W6CJX for the Papa system, once a month, all mode net, here on Wednesdays, the first Wednesday of the month, which is the first. I think it was that way last month, if I'm not mistaken, but I'll look it up. Okay, round four. Anyone else for DMR? Let's do a last call.
2: P6WKW.

Okay, we're going to call it round four. And this has been our DMR round. So we have a lot of fours here. This is good. KA9CBS, Bruce in Illinois for one. AB6MB for three. AK6QN for four. KE6CZH for four. Whiskey Tango 6 Tango for four. Look at all those fours. N6ZAR for four. KD6LLB for four. And Ron, KF4PQH, we got to get that antenna out there. We can get it all of it. He can have four, but he's got three at this point. So our winners there, all those fours. How about that? We've got Chuck, Robert, Brian, Scott, and Logan. All right, we're going to go to round five, and that's P24. Oh, this was, no, this is DMR. Okay. It gets me confused. I only do this once a month, and the rest of the time I do it in my sleep. So now we're going to go over to P25. If you have a P25 capable radio and you can get on Talk Group 31078, there's Brian. maybe that was Brian. And you can come on in and we will take you in on P25. So P25 starts now.

All right, we're looking for P25, anyone on talk group 31078. I haven't heard too many. I think I heard Mark there. And I think I saw Brian's call sign, Whiskey Tango 6 Tango, but that's it so far, unless you've tried checking in.

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0: W6CJX Net Control, I did get your message there, Jeff. I don't see anything active on my side. It's not a carrier on analog that's holding the analog site up, but maybe it is on P25, but I'm not seeing it on P25, so I don't know. Oh, yeah, maybe so. It says transmit time is 238 seconds, so that would be a long time. I don't think that's just me. All right, let me unkey and see if that stops.
1: Comment?
0: Okay, yeah, if you can hear me, I think that is what's going on because it's the WB6YS bridge, 3107H, is being tied up for an extended period of time. Let me see if I can kill it.
1: For PQH, comment.
0: Go ahead, Ron.
1: The dashboard, and there's been a, under the call sign, it says zero, and it says P25 mode, and it's been looking like an open mic since we've been going here.
0: Okay, yeah, thanks. I'm not seeing anything on mine where I could clear that out, but someone must have it on. Okay, let me look some more digging. Thank you, Ron. We're still doing P25. Somehow, we're trying.
2: Whiskey Tango, 6 Tango for 5. Lukens was hung up on transmit for a couple of minutes there.

Yeah, you came through fine, Brian, but it looks like it's something still going on with 31078. It started over. It looked like it stopped. Let me see. I'll unkey and let's see if we can get it to drop.

Well, I think you could still transmit if you would like to on P25, even though it is being keyed up. I did hear Brian just fine, and then it's still showing that it's 31078 key, still stuck or still being keyed up. So let me stand by here for a couple minutes, and then if we can't resolve it, we will move on to Echolink, which I'm not sure is working either, but we'll try.

0: 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This is Victor Echo 3 Delta Mike Tango. Over.
1: KF4PQH, I'm seeing WB6YES, which I believe is you, Bob, on the dashboard, staying on and out 123 seconds.
2: Well, you ain't pinning this on me. Yeah, I know. That's our... I don't know. I'm just now keying up, and I'm on analog, and I can see myself on the bridge node 800. Gosh. Okay, well, I don't know. I am not keyed up, and the analog site is not keyed up, except right now it is, because I'm on there. Let's stand by.
1: This is KF4PQH. Bob, I'm hearing you on my P25 radio, but my audio's not going out.

0: Thanks, Bob. Yeah, I'm trying Echolink, and for the first time I've ever used it, I haven't used it very often, but I'm trying Star Papa Star to get in like I would normally do, and it's just saying not logged in, and clicking that link doesn't take me anywhere. It just sits there dumb. I can get into the Echolink test server, but not on the Star Papa Star. So Echolink is down as far as me. KC6WTN, Ectonet Control.
1: Okay, thank you for that, Jeff. And yeah, I got information from Logan. She gave me a screenshot of what you would see if I was on Echolink, and it does say Papa is not logging in, or your device might be offline. Please try again later. So there's definitely an issue with it, and it's not maybe the first time. Sometimes things happen. Could be a result of yesterday, too. I'm going to go ahead and just call the net. I think we did really good. You know who you are if you probably got at least a four. We're talking like Chuck, QN, Robert, Whiskey Tango, Six Tango, Scott, and Logan, and that last round on round four. And, you know, you usually guys are always on five and on six. So, unfortunately, I guess we are, it is what it is, and we'll have to just call it. So call yourself all winners for being here, and have a wonderful 4th of July, and be safe out there. And don't forget to give love to Brian tomorrow night, Whiskey Tango 6 Tango, on the out, oh gosh, so I was trying not to say great, and then I said out, on the Thursday night technical roundtable. That's easy for me. All right, this is W6CJX. I'm going to officially close it, and we'll quit beating this, and maybe we can have someone from the tech team take a look at that for us. But I do appreciate everyone checking in tonight. Let me reset. Appreciate everybody checking in. Also appreciate the information because things look semi-normal on this end, but I know they're not. And that's the way it is. So everyone have a good evening and a good day tomorrow. And we'll talk soon from Whiskey 6, Charlie Juliet, X-Ray Bob, and Camarillo. And I'll say 7-3. At 21-22.
2: Bob?
3: 6WKW.
1: Oh, sorry, Warren. I meant to get back to you. Go ahead, Warren.
2: I believe the gentleman's name was Rich. He had a question about multiple repeaters on the frequency. I don't think he understands the POP system. Did you catch his call? I'd like to spend a moment and talk to him.
1: Yeah, he was November India 6 Hotel, and his name was Rich, NI6H.
2: Okay, I will stand by for a moment, let you wrap up anything else you want to do, and then I hope to make contact with him. Thank you, sir. K6WKW.
1: Yeah, thank you, Warren. Good to hear you tonight, and yeah, I appreciate that. I did send him to the Papa System website if he wasn't familiar. So, okay, that's it for me. I'm going to get out of here, and we'll see everybody soon. What else we got coming up the rest of the week? Well, I guess I'll see everyone on Sunday. Have a great 4th. W6EJX, clear.
4: Thanks again, Bob. That was a good show. Appreciate it very much. KM6KCK. This Papa 13 should be working, too.
1: Thank you, Charlie. Thanks for being a good sport there. And, well, we'll get better next time. But always great to hear you, and I'm glad you're at least got in the analog side there for what it's worth tonight. All right, take care, bud. We love you. Take care, and we'll talk soon. Whiskey Tango. I got to go to bed. These late night bus driving jobs are killing me.

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1: Just want to let you know, Bob, that sunspots are currently experiencing high levels of activity facing the Earth, and it's producing like X-rays and stuff like that, and interfering with the radio. So, you know, just want to, you know, can't control that, so got to work with it. KO6DJX.

0: July 1st is closing down here on the Pacific Coast. Just want to say hello to all our Canadian friends, because July 1st is Canada Day. And thank you for supporting the Papa Network to all our Canadian friends that check in. 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
1: This is Victor Echo 3 Delta Mike Tango. I've tried a few times to make my comments on your conversation, and it didn't seem to be hearing my audio. Just curious, and if I am getting out. Over.
2: I get you loud and clear. I'm in Virginia on All Star.
3: We can hear you loud and clear in Australia. No problem.
1: Okay, this is V3DMT. Okay, on the All-Star, you know, that's one of the newer digital modes of some sort through FM. And the other chap, I heard you also, you're saying you can hear me. Well, that's excellent. I'm using an old Samsung telephone that I've had for a long time. And I downloaded the Echo Link and just been listening along to the net. Over.

0: This is KF4PQH. That's interesting because I couldn't get EchoLink to work at all tonight. Don't know if you heard what was going on there, but the first Wednesday of every month, we do a fun net called the All-Star Net. We try and log on. It's all the different digital modes and analog modes. People out there in Canada, California get on the all on analog, and then we also hit DMR, P25, EchoLink, and yeah, and All-Star. So back to you, it's KF4PQH.
1: KF4BQH, I believe it was, V3DMT. Yeah, that's when I was trying to put my 2 cents worth in, and they were talking about a total different thing. When they started talking again, I realized at that time that they were not talking back to me nor did they hear me, so I was not making it into it with the current straight echo link, over.
0: Yeah, you're actually doing well getting on echo link. I could not get into echo link to connect up either on my laptop or on my phone, and apparently we couldn't do much communicating down here for echo link, but you're coming in from north of the border, and by the way, happy Canada Day up there. You're coming in just fine on EchoLink. So, I don't know, it's the digital world. It's amateur radio. It's fun. You never know what's going to happen. Back to you.

0: Hello, this is Hotel Juliet 3 Alpha Lima Alpha. Operator's name Alexander from France. I am using also Echolink, but in a different way because I am connected via an SDX link reflector, which is bridged to Echolink and linked using a Raspberry Pi that uses SDX link as a client. And none of them use a base station. They do not have a radio base station. One is on a virtual private server and the other one is on a Raspberry Pi. And yes, Echolink is working. And it's been a pleasure to have found this conference. Thank you for having me here. This was Hotel Juliet 3 Alpha Lima Alpha. Going back to net control.
1: Hotel Juliet 3 Alpha Lima Alpha. This is Kilo Foxtrot 4, Papa, Quebec Hotel. I'm an all-star coming in from near Fredericksburg, Virginia in the United States. Heard you on there earlier. The net actually has ended. We've finished up with that, so now the repeater is returned to normal operation. What you're on actually is a repeater system in Southern California, and there's lots of ways to get into it because they have every mode on there that you can get, but it's over 85 repeaters that covers Southern California and actually go out to Las Vegas, Nevada. Back to you.
0: Thank you so much for your information. I will try to be visiting here and saying hello. I have found very nice and very interesting the conversation. Once again, it is a pleasure for me to be here. I couldn't write down your call sign. My English is very good, but when writing, I have to think about putting that in my native language. Thank you so much. Going back to you, because as I said, I only got K, Foxtrot 4, and I am missing the other part, interrogation. Thank you very much.
1: Great. That was Kilo, Foxtrot 4, Papa, Quebec, Hotel, and the name is Ron. Romeo, Oscar, November, and I'm located in Virginia. And if you want to know more about the Papa system, if you have a computer there, you can go to papasys.com. That's Papa Alpha, Papa Alpha, Sierra, Yankee, Sierra.com, and you can learn all about the Papa system on there. Back to you, Alejandro.
0: Kilo Foxtrot 4 Papa Quebec Hotel. This is Hotel Juliet 3 Alpha Lima Alpha. Thank you so much, Ron. Yes, I am in front of the computer and I am accessing right now the Papa System website. Thank you very much for providing me that link. I'm going to take a look and I'm going to know, I want to illustrate myself more about what is this PEPA system thing. Thank you so much. I'm leaving the frequency free. I'm going to sleep because in here is rising. The sun is rising right now. Thank you so much, Ron, again. It is a pleasure to have talked to you. Kilo Foxtrot 4. Papa Quebec Hotel. This was Hotel Juliet 3 Alpha Lima Alpha.
1: Hotel Juliet 3 Alpha Lima Alpha from Kilo Foxtrot 4 Papa Quebec Hotel. My pleasure, 7-3 to you, and a pleasure talking to you. And hopefully we'll hear you on here some more on the net. That's the beauty of these different digital modes. I operate on a lot of different ones, but most of the time I get in on All-Star, and that's the backbone of the Papa system. So best regards to you, and stay safe out there. I think I heard you were in France, and I see from your QRZ that you're actually from Colombia. So this is KF4PQH, and I will... be monitoring for anybody else who's out there.

0: Good evening, this is WA6XO, portable 5 in El Paso, Texas. Have you heard anything from Reg, VK6BQQ out there? Name's Carl here. Over.
1: Carl, this is Kilo Foxtrot 4, Papa Quebec Hotel. Name is Ron, Romeo Oscar November. Haven't heard anything from the person you were talking about. We just finished up with a net here on the Papa system. Don't know how familiar you are with the Papa system, but you're coming in from Texas on one of the digital modes, I would imagine. I'm actually on All-Star at the moment. Back to you.
0: Roger that. I didn't catch your name. It didn't show up on my leaderboard here. Yeah, I'm on Echo Link on, node 9229, and it's on the Tech Link conference thing here. And there's a Friday night that, a Tech Net on Friday night. Which runs for an hour, and then after that they have the Flying Pig aviation net on here that runs for another hour. So the whole thing starts at like 2000 and ends at 2100 for the two consecutive nets here on Friday evenings at 2000 hours beginning. So just looking for him. I haven't heard from him for about 5 days, and I wanted to check and see if he's okay. His name is Reg in Western Australia. His call is VK6BQQ there. If you hear him around, tell him to give me a shout here on TechLink, if you would, please. Thanks. WA6XO, back to you.
1: This is KF4PQH, just confirming that's Whiskey Alpha 6 X-Ray Oscar. Yeah, you are actually, you're probably coming in on somebody that's linked into the bridge. You're actually into a system of over 85 repeaters in Southern California called the Papa system. If you want to know more about them on your computer, go to Papa Sys, that's P-A-P-A-S-Y-S. .com, PAPASYS.com, and you can find out more about it. There's a couple of nodes I know that are linked on there from other places, and that may be what you're coming in on. I know there's some that link on there from Australia and some other stuff. I'm not quite sure why they leave them on there. It sounds like you may be in another network, because on the Papa system we have nets just about every night. And Thursday night is a tech net, and Friday night is an antenna.
0: Okay, you dropped out there rather abruptly there. I hope I'm getting back to you.

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1: This is KF4PQH, just to confirm that 9229. So what kind of a system is that on? Is that a talk group on DMR, P25, or which of the modes that you're on that? And just curious, and other than that, good talking to you. I actually have some Texas in me. My mom was born in Terrell, Texas, about 20 miles east of Dallas. I've been through Texas many times, traveling in my motorhome. So it's KF4PQH. Back to you.
0: Where I'm located here, all the information that's showing on my phone is TechLink conference. And it shows in parentheses 14/300, followed by CONF, and that's all I'm showing on transmit. When I go back to receive, I see VK2DY a call on there, and then somebody else just logged in. I didn't catch his call while you were speaking there. But anyway, it's called. It's labeled here as the node 9229 TechLink technical rag queue. And every Friday night at 2000 UTC, they have two nets on here. One is called TechLink Rag 2, and then the following hour at 2100, they do the Flying Pig Aviation Net, and that one runs for another hour to 2200 hours UTC, I believe. There, go ahead.
1: Excellent. Well, welcome to the Papa System, and I'm actually on the East Coast, and it's 12:42 out here. Well, you're only 2 hours behind me, so it's about 10 by you. So I'm going to start hitting the hay, but good talking to you, and this is KF4PQH. I'll be clear on your final.
0: Okay, I hope I got your call right, K4VQH. I believe. Okay, 7-3, thank you for the response there, and I'll check in on you from time to time and listen up there and see what's going on right now. I'm in the hospital room here El Paso, Texas, for some bad situations, but I think I'll make it out okay in a week or two, so. Thanks for coming up. I appreciate it. WA6 X-ray Oscar, clear for now, 7-3.
1: It's KF4PQH. Perez, do you hope things go well? And yeah, that's Kilo Foxtrot 4, Papa, Quebec Hotel, 7-3.
0: Okay, very good. Thanks for the question on the call.
2: Let me give a call. November,
0: we'll look in on time to time and listen up there. I'm
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0: always looking for
2: Rich, are you still listening?
0: Good communications and learn everything I can here on this thing. I've been a ham operator since my 11th birthday in 1953, so I've got a few years on me here. So. We'll catch you later. Thanks again, WA6XO Clear.

0: 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I'm listening, I believe, Public System. This is Zen Alpha-X. I'm monitoring.
1: This is Kilo Oscar 6 Delta Gulf X-ray on All-Star on the Papa system. I've been monitoring for a station from Oz, and I'm wondering that last call, could you come back? Perhaps that's you. And go slow, please, and speak up.
0: Good morning.
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1: Victor Kilo 4 Hotel Delta Lima. Kilo Oscar 6 Delta Germany X-ray. How copy?
2: Kilo Oscar 6 Delta Germany X-ray. You're going through fine at the moment. Don't hear us, Carl. I'm listening on the All-Star Net node via a micro node in Australia, and I can hear you loud and clear. Go ahead.
1: Excellent. Yeah, I'm getting you very well. Kind of interesting because, you know, a few minutes ago, there was this guy checking in. He's from Colombia, but he's checking in from France. And here we are, you know, with these systems that can kind of use our radios, you know, doing some regular radio or RF, and then it connects to the internet. And here we are. What part of Australia are you in? My name is Rick, and I'm on the central coast of California, North Santa Barbara County.

KO6DGX, still monitoring for the station in Oz. I'm on All-Star on the Papa 6 system, and if you could hear me, I'm still listening. I'll keep listening in case you get back through.

0: Hey, Jeff, KO6DGX here. What you got on your mind, my friend?
1: Well, it was fun listening to the participating with the All Modes Net, and it had me, I don't know, something's itching in my mind about why it sounds like some of the foreign contacts were able to use Echolink, but several of us in the States could not use Echolink. So it makes me wonder if there might be a different connection where we use Star Papa Star. Maybe they've got something else that they searched for and found an alternative Papa connection through Echolink. I don't know.
0: Well, you know, Jeff, what you're doing right there, that intuitive thinking, is, you know, the process, the root, the core of troubleshooting. You know, my career as an elevator troubleshooter left a lot of time for that kind of thing. But so with that being said, I'm really thinking that that's, you know, something to explore. I'm not sure of all that, you know, that's not my area of, you know, knowledge, or I'm not sure what it would expose, but it's a clue. So I just look at it as a clue, and not sure, but it definitely is, you know, something that's a delineator. Why them, you know, all that stuff. It would just be like, why would the elevator problem only happen above the 10th floor or not below or something? But with that being said, you know, I had this crazy experience. You use Parrot, right? On All-Star, you'll go on to the Parrot node, and then you'll say, you know, like, 1, 2, 3, 4, Parrot on the wall or whatever. You use Parrot, correct?
1: Negative. Through my Clear node, I just connect directly to, what is it, 49131, and it connects direct. I saw something in the All-Star documentation about Parrot, but I didn't know what that was, and so I don't use it. I guess I got a different way of connecting, whereas maybe some Raspberry systems need a Parrot mode or whatever that is. Are you familiar with what Parrot is and can give me a high-level description of what it is and why?
0: Well, it might be a stretch to say high-level, but I will pontificate about that. Yes, certainly. What Parrot is, on All-Star anyway, it's a tool. It's just a little simple tool. So, you know, you dial in a node to be on Papa system, or you dial in a node to talk to people privately, or whatever node you want to dial in, right? So it's just, you dial in the Parrot node. And what Parrot is, it's actually pretty funny. So it's a way of testing. You know how people do signal tests, and they want somebody to come back? So Parrot allows you to do that without a human being and without anybody listening. Let me reset. So what you do is you key up and you go like, you know, you just say 1, 2, 3, 4, whatever you want to do. It just, in Parrot, will repeat your signal back to you. So you will hear what you put out into the system. And then Parrot makes an AI comment like, whoa, you need to turn that thing down, mister. Or it's funny. It's not like just like a straight up, you know, generic answer. It has a little personality. I would have to say Parrot's gotten sassy with me before. But that's all it is, Jeff. It's a tool that you just talk into, and then you'll key up and you'll go like, like, one, two, three, four, and then you'll unkey, you'll hear one, two, three, four, and then Parrot will go like, that is sounding just about normal. Or it'll say like, that is way too low. You need to bring up your audio. Oh, whoa, that's way too hot. Who do you think you are, Jimi Hendrix? No, they wouldn't go that quite that far. But so it's just a little tool there, Jeff. And it's kind of funny to talk to you one time, you know. But I'll tell you a little story about Parrot, an experience I had on it. But I just want to send it back to you to see if I'm explaining it well.
1: You are, and it sounds hilarious. It sounds like it's a diagnostic tool, kind of like a test mode where you can talk and make sure your settings audio-wise or whatever modulation are working correctly. I've never used it. I have seen it in documentation, and I want to say it was in All-Stars documentation, because I don't think I saw it in ClearNode, because I don't see Parrot show up anywhere in my ClearNode settings.

0: Well, you know, bringing back to your thoughts about, like, why could people get in on Echolink? They're overseas, and we couldn't hear and stuff. That made me think about this Parrot situation I had once, because when you check in on Parrot, occasionally, you're actually, when you make your statement, you know, and then you unkey, it doesn't respond to you first. There was somebody in line ahead of you. So you'll actually hear somebody else going like, 1, 2, 3, 4, what do you think, Parrot? What's my score? And then, you know, you'll hear Parrot's answer to them. And I was used to that. You know, I would hear a guy before I hear my answer. And then Parrot, after he finishes with them, would play me back and then give me my comment on, like, you got to turn it up, got to turn it down. So one time I hear this, you know, this dude from Oz, man, they have the greatest accents. I love Parrot. And so this dude, he's obviously from Australia. I hear him on Parrot, but when he unkeys, Parrot doesn't come back to him, and that's very unusual. And so I just was listening, because usually then Parrot would give him his answer and jump over to me. So I go, hey, dude, in Australia, can you hear me? I'm on Parrot. And we were unkeying, keying back and forth. Parrot kept us connected somehow. I don't know how. You know, he was from Australia connecting to his Parrot node from there. I was in California on pop a node thing going into Parrot, and we had a fun QSL. Who knew it would happen? But and after a while, we were going like, we're on Parrot, and are other people hearing us, and why isn't Parrot talking? So I'm going, dude, we'll shut it down and say goodbye and stuff, and we made sure to copy each other's data down, because we actually had a few minutes going there of a fun QSL, somehow linked over Parrot. He's in Australia. I'm here. But anyway, that's my story. And it was very cool. But I'll send it over to you, Jeff, for any comments. And I think my wife's looking over at me like she wants my attention for something.
1: Yeah, just tell her Polly wants a cracker. It makes me think, you know, if he's using Parrot and you're not able to communicate back and forth, you know, Australia is close to Britain. And in Britain, if you say crackers or cookies, they say biscuits, so maybe that's the thing. Maybe, you know, he should be saying, you know, biscuits. Maybe he should be saying crackers for his Parrot instead of biscuits. I'm just thinking out of the box, out of the cracker box.
0: All righty there. Just wondering, was that Nixon's dog? But I'll say 7-3, my friend, and send it over to you if you remember what Nixon's dog was. But anyway, I don't crackers or something. But anyways, Jeff, what a friend. Catch you down the road, and I'll be here for a question if you want. But otherwise, I'm clear. So over to you, 7-3.
1: Good conversation as usual, Rick. If I did have a question for you, it would be about how there was a conspiracy to shut down Pluto as a planet through technical details where they decided to unlist it as a planet, but technically it really is a planet, and it was hidden. But that's probably for another day, another night. You go say goodnight to the missus, and I will say 7-3 to you. Have a great night. I'll be here and there, you know. You're always welcome to say hey, because who knows, at 4 a.m. be actually awake and out here. But, yeah, have a good night. KC6 WTN. Back to you. have one. If not, good night to you.
0: Good night, my friend. KO6DGX clear.

0: believe Richard Nixon's dog is named Checkers, not Crackers. K6WKW.
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0: KO6 NMML, this is KC6WTN. How are you doing this morning, or late night, or whatever you're calling it?
1: Hey, I'll call it late night. Doing good. How are you doing? I'm up late studying for my...

0: Very good. That requires discipline, so I admire you for that. Yeah, I'm just here on the patio late night. It's been a long day, but I'm not ready for bed yet, you know. So I'm watching my podcasts, and I hate to admit it, but I have this slot machine video game app that I play. So I make sure I check in every night so I get those little extra chips or extra points. Yeah, just mainly listening to podcasts, watching podcasts, and keeping up to date, because tomorrow there's going to be a new slew of podcasts for me to watch, and that's kind of where I'm at. What are you up to tonight? Anything interesting?
1: Oh, not much. I'm just using the ham radio prep videos to study for my general. I think I might try to take the test on Sunday. I think there's an online test on Sunday I can try to get onto. Feeling pretty good about it so far. But that's about it. I got my kids to bed. My 3-year-old likes to go to bed late. So, my me time is late night, and right now it's me time.
0: Well, there you go. Yeah, there's some of us late owls that are up late at night, and, you know, I keep the radio on while I'm doing whatever I do, just to kind of keep the radio open and see who might be out there. But, yeah, that's great. How are you coming along on your general? Are you finding any snags or anything that's troubling you that might inhibit you from getting that general?
1: Hey, you know, nothing so far. Feeling pretty good about it. A lot of little specifics are, you know, going to have to memorize those very specific frequencies that they test on, like, you know, digital can only be sent for, you know, from 14.070 to 14.100, those little things like that. But I'm feeling pretty good about it so far. It really got me going. This last field day, I went out to Lancaster Park here in the Antelope Valley, and I got my first try at an HF contact, and I made contact with a person in Arizona, you know, getting to use their radio there, and it really re-sparked my interest in it. Now I really want to get on those HF bands, you know?
0: Yeah, I can see that. You know, it's one of those things where if you've got an itch and then you get something to scratch it, like a field day where you're not necessarily authorized for those frequencies, but you can do it third party, yeah, then you're definitely got that itch scratched, and it makes you want to get further out there. I've been studying my general, but honestly, I haven't been putting in a lot of effort. It's just here and there, I'll look at my study guides and try to get, you know, my general, but it's going to take a while. And it sounds like you're far ahead of me because you're definitely driven, and that's really cool. If you really want to get on the HF stuff, and it sounds like you're headed that direction, congratulations, because that's half of it, is just getting that, that drive to do that. So I'm not quite there yet. I've got other stuff in my life that I can't really devote to diving into HF yet. But sounds like you're on your way, and that's a good thing. Congratulations, KC6WTN.
1: Yeah, thank you. I'll keep you posted. I'm always hearing you on the nets and on the late night here on the Papa system, so I'll keep you posted. I'll let you know how it goes. I'll let you know if I take my test on Sunday. That's about it. I'll let you get back to your podcast. I'm gonna keep studying and try to get to bed here in a little bit. I do have work in the morning still, unfortunately, but, bills got to get paid, so. Thanks for listening. I heard that other guy tried to do a radio check, and he was scratchy for me, too, so. I decided to pop in and say hi. So, I'll be clear after your final. Have a good night, sir, and we'll talk soon. Kilo Oscar 6, so member Mike Lima.
0: Yeah, it's good to hear you. Yeah, you definitely got to take care of the kiddos and the family and make sure that if they're in bed and that's your time where you can do your study and key up and say hello. Appreciate that. My name is Jeff. I'm in Simi Valley, California. It sounds like you're out there in Antelope Valley, which is not unfamiliar to me because I used to drive through the Antelope Valley on my way to Vegas many times. So, sounds good. Keep studying and do what you need to do. And, Papa's got all these breakfasts and other events where you can show up and take your test. KC6WTN.
1: Hey, 73 to you, Jeff. We spoke before. You were actually my first contact on my handheld here, so thank you for that. I was doing a late-night radio check myself, and you responded, so thank you for that. It's Isaac. Name's Isaac here in Palmdale. We are definitely the on the way to Vegas. So, anyways, hope you're having a good night. And 73 to you. And I'll talk to you soon. KO6 NML.
0: Good to talk to you, Isaac. Have a good night. Make sure your family is, kiss them all and say good night and study when you can. KC6WTN, I will be clear and listening while I'm doing my little podcast thing. Have a good night.

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1: K6FG, good morning. KB6FD, Johnny here in San Diego. Happy Thursday.
2: K6FG.
0: Hi there, Johnny. Name here is Mark. And
2: you're up early.
0: Before.
2: Mark, I just got a minute. I'm going into the show.
0: I'm just on my way to meet with a bunch of guys where we meet very early Thursday morning for breakfast. And I'm usually one of the first to arrive at that restaurant. And what are you doing up and about at this early hour?
1: This is late for me. The early bird catches the worm, gets the worm. So there we go. Other than that, yeah. Get a lot of things out of the way early so I can go play.
0: Understand that. Yeah, the expression, the early bird gets the worm. The next line is, the second mouse gets the cheese.
1: That's a new one for me.
0: I'm sorry, that's a new one for you? Or you understand what it does?
1: New, N-E-W, that's a new one for me.
0: Okay, well, very good. Yeah, I'd like to get early. In fact, there was a time, let me reset this. I needed to get some work done on some stuff and over at the Van Nuys Courthouse, and I got there about 4:30 in the morning, expecting it would take me a few hours, and ended up taking me like a half hour, and there I was alone early. The cafeteria wasn't open, so I was bored with my own company for quite a while.
1: Bored with your own company. That's another new one for me.
0: Well, how about that? Were you able to go to the pop-up picnic? I imagine it's not too far from San Diego.
1: No, I have some handicaps. I have some health concerns that I have to acknowledge or respect as far as riding any distance. Sometimes I can ride. First, I have long legs. So do many, but that's not the problem. I have some lower back problems. It's getting better now. I have ridden that far before. I don't know exactly mileage-wise, but it's eventually I'll get there because, as I mentioned earlier, I am getting better. But I've never been to any picnic or meeting so far.
0: Oh, I'm sorry to hear that. It's yeah, you miss out on a lot of things when the body doesn't cooperate. I find as I'm getting older, I develop some of the same issues with mobility. My wife is even in worse shape in that regard. And we used to travel a lot, and we have found that we're just not up to it anymore, so we just don't do that.
1: KB6FD, yeah, just one of those things, but as I mentioned a minute ago, I am getting better, so things are looking up. I'll be back in a little bit if you're still around. Good to hear you. Your radio is sounding really, really good, crystal clear, and I shall return shortly. I just need both hands here right quick, take care of something. Interesting talking to you. Kilowatt Bravo 6, Foxtrot Delta Echo Clear.
0: Hey, Johnny, well, I'll be around here for a little bit, so maybe I'll catch you a little bit later. KB6FDE from K6FG.

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0: I just got a stuffy nose and headed to work.
1: Well, but you have today, tomorrow off, right?
0: I do, hey, but the boss sent an email saying something like, to be eligible to get paid for the holiday, you had to work days before the holiday and days after the holiday. I don't know. I don't get it. It doesn't say how many days before or after. It just says days. I don't get it.
1: Well, my girlfriend works at a place where people call out sick all the time, and they have the same rule. Because people were sort of abusing the system.
0: Ah, okay. Understood now. Thanks for enlightening me there. That makes sense.
1: Yeah. It's too bad, you know. Not everybody has a work ethic. Anyway, name here is Don. I'm in Huntington Beach, where it's very overcast.
0: Okay, good morning, Don. Good to hear you out there from Huntington Beach. Yeah, I'm in Santa Barbara, same thing. It's worse this morning than it was yesterday. I hope it'll clear up. I hate the... I don't know how else to describe it, but it's that, you know, cold, moist fog. I call it fog. It's half fog, half clouds. That the coldness of it just, like, gets into my bones. I don't know what it is. I mean, I ice skate, and it's, you know, 54 degrees, and I have a fun time. It's wonderful. But the air there, it's dry air. You know, it's kind of like you're in the high Sierras, and it's nice. But this, I don't know. It's hard. I hate it.
1: Yeah, well, cold and damp is a good description. So, you nailed it. Yeah, I believe moist air conducts heat away from your body better than dry air. So that's why. It's just physics. And also, you know, when the sun's shining on you, that's very warming. We absorb infrared real well.
0: Okay, copy that, Don. I didn't know any of that. So that's great, man. It kind of makes sense. When it is foggy and kind of moist, cold, we don't retain the heat as well as if it was dry air, something like that, right?
1: Yep, exactly. And as you have noticed, we all notice it.
0: Understood, man. That's awesome. Hi, Don. Hey, I'm just pulling into work here. Thanks so much for the chat and the great info. I really enjoyed that. Appreciate it. Have a good day out there. Have a good fourth. I'm sure we'll catch you soon. KG6MID, Jonathan, Santa Barbara, 73, Don.
1: 73, Jonathan, and get well. KC60, also just parking.
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0: 6 Oscar Papa Mike. This is Kilo 6 Charlie Echo Golf on Papa 31. How you doing?
1: Good morning. Sorry there for a second. I just pulled out of a driveway and try not to get killed. I'm mobile in the Thousand Oaks area. Name's Mark, and so far so good this morning. I woke up. That's always a good sign. And I'll see how it goes from there. How about you?
0: Yeah, waking up is always a good thing. So I'm headed south on, what is this here, 215 through Hemet. And just headed out to a job site here. We got to check on a well that's getting drilled. And just another day. Nice and overcast the whole way.
1: Pretty scratchy and almost unreadable. Anyways, to another frequency possibly.
0: I tried to change repeaters here. I'm trying San Diego Peak, but maybe that's not going to get in either. A spot where I really don't know which repeater to use.
1: Well, that's a little better. It's just, it's not as loud as it was. It's still a little scratchy, but it was readable. Wasn't volume, wasn't real loud.
0: Okay, QSL, yeah. I'm, out here, like I say, near Hemet, and I was trying Daniel Peak, and that was getting in for a while, but it just started to get a little scratchy, so I switched back over to San Diego Peak. Maybe there's a better one I can try, but not sure which one that is right now.
1: You know, I'm sorry, I don't know that out that way. You know, which one to use. Maybe somebody can break in and help out on that. We'd be open to that. There's anybody out there got any input, come on in. This is K6OPM. But, yeah, no, readable, but scratchy. Back to you.
0: As long as I'm readable, I think I'm good with that. I'm just on a HT plugged into a mobile antenna, so might be about the best I can do, and maybe San Diego Peak is the one. But just headed out to a drill site. We're drilling a water well, and we're going to do some testing on it today, so we'll see how that goes.
1: Well, I hope you don't find any bugs or anything, and that it's, you know, a good clean well or whatever you guys are drilling for. That's kind of interesting. I've always liked to, you know, see how they do it, but I've never been involved in any kind of part of that. So that's all beyond me. It's K6OPM, Mark on Papa 4.
0: Hey, Mark, yeah, no, it's kind of a thing where we drill down about 1,000 feet, and what they do is they come back out of the hole, they'll set the screen into different zones and do pump tests on the way up to see which one is the most productive. And once they're done with that, if they find a good productive zone, they'll ream the well out and develop it. And if they don't, then they'll go drill somewhere else.

0: Yeah, last transmission, the last part, I didn't catch much of it. Just kind of garbled. So seems like you're maybe right in a spot that's not real good. Of course, you're kind of getting out there a ways too. So like I say, I'm not sure which one to, you know, which Papa repeater to try to hit, or any repeater for that matter. So I was hoping somebody might chime in on that is familiar with the area, but I guess not. So, well, listen, I'm going to let you go, my friend. I'm glad you, we had a short conversation, and you be safe, and hope you find what you guys are drilling for or not, and you have a great day. This is Mark, K6 OPM, and I'll be still monitoring.
1: All right, 7-3 to you, Mark, K6.

0: Foxtrot X-ray, this is Kilo 6 Charlie Echo Golf on Papa 8. I'm in Hemet, though.
1: Kilo 6, Charlie Echo Golf, Whiskey 6, Sierra Foxtrot X-ray, good morning.
0: Hey, good morning. Yeah, this is Jeff, and out here on a job site in Hemet trying to find a decent repeater, but it seems that Mount Wilson is working really well today, which is surprising. I'm a lot closer to Elsinore Peak. So, how you doing this morning?
1: Doing good. Name here is Richard. I think we've talked on the system a couple times. Yeah, near Elsinore, isn't that Papa 24 maybe or something like that, typically? And doing good, cruising out to a couple hours past Vegas in Utah between St. George and Cedar City. So just trying out some other Papa repeaters as I make my way. Back to you.
0: All right, where are you now? You're not in Utah. You're probably Eastern California or so?
1: Yeah, not in Utah yet. We're out moving through Redlands right now, so I'm using Papa 20, and I think I'll be switching off a couple more times. I think there's coverage out in Vegas, and then it peters off on the east side of Vegas.
0: Okay, yeah, QSL, there's Lower Potosi, I think, is that repeater out by Vegas. I think there's another one near Baker. Maybe that's the same one. Not real sure. But, sounds like a good road trip.
1: Yeah. Be a good get out of town for the 4th. Go visit the YL's family and stay out of the firework haze of Los Angeles that I'm normally subjected to. After the past few industrial fires and all that, it just seems like a little too much this summer, so we're going to head out. You got any plans for the weekend?
0: Well, unfortunately, we're going to be breathing the haze again this year, but we'll be in town, and kids getting ready to go on a canoe trip at Boundary Waters, Northern Tier, up in Minnesota. So he's going to do some canoeing from U.S. to Canada and, you know, carrying the canoe over from lake to lake, and he should have a good time.
1: So does crossing the border in a canoe require some kind of customs check, or is he free to take as much maple syrup as he likes?
0: I think he can probably take as much maple syrup as he likes. Anything else I really can't vouch for, but we had to get him a passport just to make sure he's okay with a scout troop, you know. But they deal with that all the time, so he probably would have been okay with a birth certificate and an ID, but got him covered now and should be good to go.
1: Glad to hear it. That sounds like a great adventure at his age. I hope he enjoys it.
0: I hope he takes lots of pictures. Dad really wants to. Jeff would love to go on that one too, but not in the cards this year.
1: Well, we all gotta stay back in LA and duck down the firework haze at some point, so this is always next year, I suppose. I hope you find some other time this summer to get out of Southern California and enjoy yourself. I'm gonna wish you a 7-3 for now, my friend. And then get back to the road. I got some turns coming up here shortly. I gotta make sure I make the right ones. So, hope you have a great day and a happy 4th. Foxtrot X-ray, I'll be listening out.
0: You do the same, Richard. Whiskey 60 Sierra Foxtrot X-ray, Kilo 6 Charlie Echo Golf, and 7-3 to you. Have a great trip, and have a really great safe 4th. K6CG, clear.

0: Okay, coming back to that call from Papa 7, this is Kilo 6, Charlie Echo Golf. I put my radio down for a minute and caught the tail end of that, so didn't catch your call.
1: Yeah, Charlie Echo Golf, I believe that's Jeff. This is Jamie, Kilo Oscar 6, Mike Romeo X-Ray.
0: Hey, Jamie, how you doing this morning? I'm out here in Hemet. And on a HD, but going into Mount Wilson, it seems to be about the clearest repeater I'm getting right now.
1: Well, you sound good. I'm at my place in Indio and Papa 7, and I get a pretty good copy off that, I believe. So what brings you to Hemet from Burbank, Jeff?
0: We're getting ready to do a pump test in a well out here, so we're just now getting the pump down the hole, and gonna see how that goes. But just another day in paradise.
1: Good deal. I know you do something with geology, so that makes sense. Are you an engineer as well?
0: I'm an engineering geologist, but I'm not a civil engineer. So, yeah, they kind of slice and dice it to different specialties and whatnot. But I'm technically an engineering geologist. Not an engineer yet, though.
1: Good for you. Well, it seems like you're busy and doing some interesting work. So, good for you. Any big plans for the 4th?
0: We're going to be pretty close to home. Throw some hot dogs and call her good. But how about yourself?
1: Well, similar. There's a big fireworks display right across from where I live out here, so I'll step outside in front of my house and I should be able to see the whole thing. So that's good. I'll enjoy that. I like fireworks. But other than that, yeah, my days are going to big 4th of July parties all day long, probably a long path. Back to you.
0: Yeah, I hear that. I try to avoid those myself. But, anyway, hey, good talk with you. They're getting ready to do a few things here, so I gotta go over to the rig. But just want to say 7-3. You have a good day on K6 CG. And I'll be clear for now.
1: K6TEG, good talking to you. You have a good 4th, 73. And this is Kilo Oscar 6, Mike Romeo X-Ray, clear.
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2: Yeah, George is here, he's doing the sizing of those pieces, he's priming.
3: Yeah, we need to just get them primed, and I've been working on a little bit of it, but I wasn't planning on heading out to the movies because I didn't realize they were going to be closed tomorrow, so, oh well.
2: Anyway, he says it's all good. Okay, I'll be monitoring on Papa Analog N6MND. Listening.
3: Very good. Yes, I will let you know when I get over there. But anyways, KO6HSM, clear monitoring analog.

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0: So I got a call from my Porsche guy, car's ready to pick up. Price is good, it's very fair. He changed the rotors, the brakes, transmission fluid, all sorts of stuff. It's all good, ready to go. 3K.
1: That's pretty reasonable considering all the parts and the fact that you had to even inspect the transmission as well. That's a pretty solid deal.
0: It is. Copy that. So, Mom's going to take me over. We're good.
1: Oh, perfect then. That'll work out. So then you guys are heading out now?
0: Yes, sir. As soon as she's ready, she's just doing something with the horses. Then she'll drive me over and I'll pick them up.
1: Sounds like a plan to me. Very cool. Glad to hear. I'm just still stuck in traffic about 15 minutes from my location. I can't believe it took an hour. It's going to take an hour to get from the shop to here, but that's just what it is. But, yeah. Well, have a good, let me know when you go get it. But when you get over there, KO6HSM, monitoring, analog, clear.
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0: Good morning, WD6 says that they walking and listening on Papa Night.
1: Good morning, Cecil, K6KHO.
0: I had the volume low. Sorry about that. WD6 sounds today.
1: Good morning, K6KHO. How you doing?
0: Jeff, I gotta tell you, if it got any better, I'd be in a heap of hurt. How you doing? I'm out for a morning walk. See if I can get 3 miles in without overdoing it. How you doing, young man?
1: I'm doing well now. I finally shook that creeping crud I caught from my girls. That was like a month and a half of misery. Feeling good today, though. Heading over to the golf course. I'm just zipping down to 78 right now.
0: Oh, very good. Yeah, that golf course is a... I hear you on the radio. It's a nice place to work. I guess it's pretty quiet. It's not as crazy as other areas that you have to work in. It's congested with people. Yeah. All set for the 4th of July. It looks like the United States is going to pull off another 250 years. So things are good. I really have nothing to complain about. Papa system's humming. We got the data center more or less. Have a solution. Haven't done everything that we have to do, but as far as the Papa system, and I'm still, Jeff, fighting the battle with Stellantis on my Jeep. I'm trying to get him to at least give me another Jeep that doesn't have as many recalls on it, because I can't seem to fix the one I got. So I don't know. Back to you, Jeff.
1: Well, you're right about peacefulness. The golf course is very peaceful because it's a closed course. There's not too many people out there. It's a nice place to work. Yeah, you know, you should have ordered the yellow one. It would have matched perfectly with the lemon effect.
0: Yeah, for sure. Yeah, they, I don't know if they're going to be able to pull this thing off. It seems like I get a different recall for different reasons, but at least one or two a month. I just got one 2 days ago on the, I think it was on, I'm not sure what it was for. I get bored of reading it. So I text the dealer and said, well, have you ever figured out what's wrong with my, with the car that I took in 2 weeks ago, at least do this update, because Stellantis says that it's a software update. So, boy, can you imagine somebody that depends on a vehicle and they only have one vehicle? And, you know, they just, I'm lucky in that respect that I can put up with this thing, but sure wish I would have bought it in California, where I could have gotten a California attorney, living law attorney, to put some real pressure on them to refund me my money.
1: It sounds like the engineers are still trying to figure out how to make the proper software package run on that thing, which could be an indefinite process, apparently. Yeah, I agree. If that was your only vehicle, you'd be in hot water. That's why I still drive an internal combustion engine with no electronic stuff other than the stupid computer that knows how to run the fuel injection.
0: Yeah. Yeah, these cars have become rely too much on software. It's crazy. at least they're now paying the bill for a loaner. I'm driving a Toyota R4 or RAV4. It's a small Toyota SUV, but it's fine. Chris drove it the other day to a site, Costa Peak, and he got 31 miles to the gallon on that. It's four-wheel drive, but it really doesn't have the off-road suspension like the Jeep has.
1: Well, at least he got up to the hill. That's half the battle. I've driven some pretty bad things up those hills in the years past and made it up there. It's surprising what you can get up a hill on.
0: Yeah, it is. He said that it made it, but just barely. That's all that counts, that he made it. So, I've never been to Crescent Peak, so I really don't know how much of a challenge it is.
1: That sounds like it wasn't too bad. He made it up there. Man, I don't know if that RAV4 would go a bow tie, though.
0: You know, I've been up to Otay. It probably doesn't have the ground clearance you need. There's a huge boulder that you got to roll over it. And if you don't have the ground clearance, you could high center lose all traction. So this one would definitely not make it. It doesn't have the ground clearance, and that's at Otay, you need the ground clearance. In fact, Steve had a Honda pickup truck, and it couldn't make it up. And he had the clearance, but he just didn't have the proper traction, I guess you would say. But anyway, yeah, it takes a unique off-road vehicle to make it up to Otay and Santiago.
1: Yeah, years ago I had a Toyota, a little four-wheel drive Toyota pickup truck, manual transmission and everything, and it would go right up there. The thing would go anywhere, actually. But I remember that big boulder you're talking about, because I've probably bounced off that thing more than once.
0: You know, it's Forest Service property. And, you know, we suggested that we go up there with a air compressor and a jackhammer and break it up, because that's part of the challenge. There's after you get off that, then there's some area that is a little bit of a challenge where you need four-wheel drive. But if you got that boulder out of it, that's probably the biggest challenge to get up to Otay. So anyway, so much for that. So what do you got going this weekend besides watching the fireworks?
1: Probably a lot of shopping. She likes to go shopping. I got half of my antenna yesterday via FedEx, that Hexbeam I bought straight from China, and then hit a hub in the U.S. and FedEx Dover, but I'm still waiting for the other half. I've been emailing those guys in China, and they're saying, well, it left our place, it's going through customs. But man, I got the base part that all the arms attached to, and that thing is built like a brick. I mean, it is as heavy duty as you ever saw. It, and all that wire elements and whatnot came. So I was hoping I was going to build an antenna this weekend, but apparently not.
0: I just learned something. I thought the hex beam was designed and built in the United States. So it's in China. interesting.
1: Yeah,
0: the hex beam probably doesn't do 6. What's it do? 10 through 80?
1: Oh, there's a number of different manufacturers. There's some made in the U.S., but most of them have them assembled in China and shipped here, and then they tell you they were made in the U.S. because they made 3 parts here. But I went on DX Engineering and found the one with the best reviews. It does 6 through 20, 6, 10, 12, 15, 17, and 20, and it was like $780. Half the price DX Engineering wanted, and free shipping. So, and it's funny, I didn't get paid. I didn't have to pay customs or taxes or anything. It just flew right through. But now you can get any number of them. They're probably designed here. I don't know. And then they ship with us manufacturing over there.
0: Yeah. Well, they say that's a pretty, I have only seen them. I have never operated on one. But, that sounds like a real winner. What are you going to mount it on? Do you got a little tower or anything like that?
1: Well, these things only weigh like 35 pounds assembled. You can literally assemble it and carry it up the ladder and stick it up on top of a piece of pipe. So I've got some rigid 2-inch, 20 feet of that, and then there's a 10-foot stick that slides down into that that I tapped the drilled and tapped the 2-inch. And so I got the proper pipe that fits inside that, and then the hex beam sits on top of that. No rotor, just going to walk outside and point it in the direction I want. It's a 5 dB gain. And the beauty of the hex beam is it's a balanced antenna, so it's quiet.
0: Oh, very good. Very good. I'm curious to see how you make out. Do an AB comparison with that long wire you got going around your property and a tuner. You know, you paid $700 for the hex beam. Why don't you spend another couple of hundred dollars and put a Yaesu rotor in? I think they're only about $200 or $300.
1: I was considering getting like the 450, the medium duty, but I've been doing some reading, and everybody says they break or they come in bad shape, brand new out of the box, they got problems. So I'm going to look for an older one that somebody wants to darn near give away. I don't even care what it is, an old ham 4, whatever. Rotor and a controller and just make my own base plate for it and put it on top of the pipe eventually.
0: Yeah, I'm just looking. We got a couple, I don't know if they're hawks or what, looking for lunch. Flying low and checking out to see if they could come up with this. I guess they eat rodents or snakes, I'm not sure. About a 3 foot, 3.5 foot wingspan.
1: Yeah, are they red tails or are they, what color are they? Are they all black?
0: No, I think it's a red tail. Oh, it's landing on one of my avocado trees. Anyway, very good. Okay, Jeff, I think I'll cut you loose. Enjoy the 4th of July weekend. And I'm heading up a slight grade now, so huff and puff like an old locomotive. You take care. 7-3 for now, WD6-7ZA.
1: All right, Cecil. Thanks for the cue, so take care of yourself. K6KHO.

0: Good morning. How goes it? WD6WZA here on Papa 9. Walking and listening.
1: WD6FZA from Whiskey 6 Sierra Foxtrot X-Ray. Good morning to you, Cecil. I think I've spoken to you once on here before. Everything's going pretty well. Headed to Vegas. Hope you're out enjoying that walk, and thank you for everything you do on the system.
0: Yeah, it's just picture perfect weather. Slight breeze coming in from the ocean, 3 to 4 miles an hour. Clear blue skies. Yeah. So what's happening with you, by the way? How you been? What's your location right now? I know you're on Papa 35.
1: Yes, sir. It's my first use of 35. Just driving down Interstate 15 in the direction of Las Vegas, and then we'll go through Vegas and into Utah to see the YL's family and spend the 4th of July with her family. How about you?
0: Well, we're going to celebrate the 4th of July, it goes without saying. Probably a barbecue. And because where I live, the issue we have here is, I don't know, not unless we go with the crowds, I don't get a view of the fireworks. But that's minor. So it's... That'll probably be it for our activity. So you're on 35, and you're going to go all the way up to Utah. So I'm not sure, is 35 turquoise?

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Anyway, have a safe trip to Utah. WD67A, walking and listening.

0: K6KZ.
1: Sir Thomas, how goes the battle?
0: Not too much happening. Having a nice cup of joe. Going to watch a little soccer, maybe play some video games. Enjoying until I figure out if I actually want to do something.
1: You know, the only games I play on my iPad is conventional. My wife plays all kinds of crazy stuff, but I play poker and I play backgammon and hearts. That's about it.
0: Yeah, my wife likes to play that Mahjong tiles and some other brain game stuff. Yeah, but a pretty nice day. Might go for a walk. Eat some, maybe some chili chili for lunch. That sounds like an idea I might be clicking around up there, Becky.
1: Hey, so what's the plan? Did you go down to Walmart and put in an application yet?
0: No, not Walmart. They got a Target nearby. Maybe I could work in the produce department or something at Trader Joe's or what's that other one over here? Jimbo's or something.
1: Well, that sounds like too much work. You want to be in the front and smile and say hi to everybody.
0: Yeah, I've worked the checkout. I used to work at an ice cream place, serving ice cream, running the register. That was kind of fun. Got to meet a lot of people. Well, you know, all the local people in town, you'd be surprised people go to the ice cream place.
1: Yeah, aside from 5.5 hours at McDonald's, my youth was spent a year at a Shell station pumping gas and greasing Zerks, and then 4 years at a pharmacy, and then I got a real job.
0: Well, pharmacy sounds pretty good. It's usually indoors, behind glass, air conditioned, not too hard, just making sure you got the right prescriptions. Did you learn how to read horrible handwriting?
1: Oh, yeah. I was going to go to pharmacy school, and I hate school. Since kindergarten, I hated school, but I kept going because I was supposed to. Then one day in the middle of a chemistry lecture in 1972, I said, I don't need to be in school anymore. And I got up and I said, thank you and goodbye. And that was the end of my school and my pharmacy career.
0: Well, we could have had Hank the pharmacist. Yeah. Too bad Buck Knives moved out of El Cajon. I could have got a job there maybe.
1: Well, you got Strider Knives down there, I think in San Marcos. Something like that. Somewhere in that general vicinity. And Dwayne Dwyer, he's got a knife shop not too far away from Strider. I don't know who else is down there.
0: Yeah, might be something to think about. I was over at Walmart the other day. They used to have a pretty decent little selection of knives. You know, now they're just all cheapy cheapos.
1: Well, there you just described Buck Knives. I'm not a fan. I had a problem with their lack of customer service, and I cleaned that up. And so I have a saying that something that rhymes with Buck, and I just don't do Buck anymore.
0: All right. Well, I've never had to turn a knife back to them yet, so. I got a couple of 110s and a one collectible. And they just came out with one the other day with a Magna Cut. It looked pretty cool. But, yeah, I do like their old folders.
1: Yeah, I have one that I like, but that wasn't the one I had the problem with. I think it's a, what you said, a 110, I think. It's an automatic, and it's got stainless bolsters on both ends, not the gold color. And I like that a lot, and with a leather sheath, and I've never put it on my belt. It sits in the safe.
0: Yeah, they had a monthly, really nice looking one, custom. But yeah, I don't think I'll get any more unless it's a custom or something. And I picked up that one in Switzerland, a really nice hunter, kind of utility black, pretty cool. So yeah, it's the only thing I got, and I got that from the Swiss store in Switzerland. So it's a real Swiss one. Back to you.
1: You know, if our paths ever cross again, and I know in advance it's going to, I will show you a custom made by a guy in Norway. That's it'll knock your socks off. It's gorgeous.
0: Nice, yeah. I watched those at DBK Knives. Those guys up in the Netherlands, they cut the knives and shoot them. Try to bend them as far as they can go. They do all kinds of testing on knives, so got a pretty good idea of what's good and what's not too good, because those guys are pretty funny.
1: Yeah, if I ever tried that, the bullet would probably ricochet and hit me in the eye, so that's not in my wheelhouse. KO6H.
0: Yeah, leave it to those guys. They got plenty of woods over there. They're always chopping stuff and testing, you know, how good they hold up, the blades and the metals. And yeah, it's just fun to watch, something to do. And it's, you know, knives usually on sale around in the States. But they're having issues with the tariffs. They're getting overcharged because they make some really nice knives, too. And they're having issues with the monies over here. Back to you.
1: Yep, I understand. All right, Tom, I'm just pulling into HQ, so I'll put the mic down and go do some work, actually. So, catch you later. KO6H, thanks for the call.
0: All right, Hank, have a great day. 73 KO6H, K6COZ, San Diego.

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0: I'm on my way home. What a nightmare. Tell you when I get home. KC6TOD.
1: Okay. We're running out of time. Not really, but glad you're coming home.

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0: 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What are you doing?
1: Just over at the golf course, got a gate set up, got it working. They've got these really nice slide gates. They're like 30 feet wide. Put a card reader on a pedestal and hooked it up to the controller. Now I'm going to get some Chinese food down the street here.
0: I just had chili chilies with an egg. Delicious.
1: Oh, nice. What are you up to today?
0: I'm watching Spain and Austria. Soccer just started World Cup.
1: That's cool. Hey, that game you were watching the other night, Mexico won. That was awesome.
0: USA won last night. So, yeah, we're good. So we're going to go see the Mexican game Sunday at a bar. Where? Carmel Valley.
1: Nice. That's cool. She's going to let you tag along, huh?
0: Yeah, she said I better go this time. So I'm going.
1: Just got ball and told you're going. That's cool. I have the same situation.
0: Yeah, it should be good. As long as they got a couple cold beers, I'll be happy.
1: Very good. Well, I'm going to go in here and get me some Kung Pao chicken and lo mein or chow mein or whatever the heck they call it. And see if I can cause myself a food coma for the afternoon.
0: There you go. Well, have fun at the golf course if you're going back. If not, you're going to drive around until you time to go.
1: No, I'm going to go over to the golf course and I'm going to post myself up on a really nice brand new sofa they got at this little caddy shack I've been working on. It's not your regular caddy shack. They got an espresso maker and a microwave and couches in there and widescreen TV. These golfers got it made.
0: Yeah. Got to know how to relax. All right. Well, yeah, the 19th hole is always fun, too.
1: Yeah, this is a small one. It's a nine-holer, but it's only for the guys they allow to come test out their golf clubs. I've been trying to let them get me on there, but it's not going to happen, so I gave up.
0: Hope you got an old pair of clubs, pull out the bag and bring them with you. Hey, I brought my clubs.
1: And they would laugh at me because they've got much better stuff there. They got the new cutting-edge stuff that's not even on the market that they're still trying to work the bugs out of. In fact, they even got these robots that swing golf clubs inside a building shooting balls out an overhead door. That's the building you don't want to walk behind.
0: Yeah, those have been around a while. See how far they go and angles. Hit it perfect every time, you know?
1: Well, these guys are scientific. They got a temperature-controlled storage cabinet for the balls to keep them exactly at the right temperature, and they have to shoot them out of that robot, they call it, within about 15 to 20 minutes after they come out. If they get too warm, they don't have the right whatever. I don't know. I was talking to one of the engineers. It was over my head.
0: All right. Well, the mailman's here. Wonder if he brought me anything good. I'll let you go, Jeff. Good to hear you. K6KHO, K6UZ. Have a good Kung Pao chicken, whatever you're going to have.
1: Hi, Tom. Go get your mail. Have fun. We'll talk to you later. K6KHO.

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0: That's just a cutoff. I think someone is out there. Try it again. WA6KTS. If you're there, let's chat.
1: Yeah, this is KN6TUV. I'm just trying to see if this part of the gadget is working. This is what do you call this? It's part of the speaker.

0: OPM, this is KN60UV. I didn't get your full call sign. Would you repeat, please?
1: Kilo 6, Oscar, Papa, Mike. My name is Mark, and I'm mobile in Thousand Oaks.
0: Good afternoon, Mark. This is Art, Alpha Romeo Tango, call sign Kilo November 6, Tango Uniform Victor. I'm just trying to see if this wireless mic works on the A7E handheld.
1: Well, you're coming through pretty good. I read you loud and clear. Is this like an earphone mic that you're using? Back to you.
0: This is the name is Aubrey A Alpha Bravo Bravo Romeo Echo Echo. I think I got this from Amazon. It must be one of the Chinese gear.
1: Well, you seem to have gotten it connected to, you know, so it's working. I got one to work with my ICOM 705, and it's just a little weird getting used to, you know, pressing the button on the earpiece to listen and then to speak. At least that was my experience. But I read you loud and clear. This is K6OPM.
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0: 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Maybe you can give me a little more contact and I can give you a better check.
1: Yeah, this is KF6ZJE. Just installing a mobile for a trip. And, how's my audio sound?
0: Yeah, thank you for that. It's sounding really good. You're hitting the repeaters well, and your audio is fine, so that's a good mobile signal. I would say you are clear. You know, what do they call that? Crap. My mind is failing, but you're sounding really good.

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1: 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I think you meant full quadine, 5-9.
0: Full quieting was exactly the phrase I was looking for. I've been up all night and didn't get much sleep, so my mind is kind of failing this morning, or actually this afternoon, I guess. But where are you headed to?
1: Headed to Idaho for the 4th of July.
0: Oh, wow, that's a trip, but it sounds cool. I spent last week driving up and down Northern California, so it was a six-hour drive each way, but it sounds like you've got even more of a drive, but that's cool that you've got a cool destination to go to, and hopefully they got some good fireworks going on.
1: Yeah, thank you. We're actually going to Eastern Idaho, near Idaho Falls, just south of Yellowstone. And they are going to be putting on a huge fireworks show. So looking forward to that.
0: Yeah, especially with the U.S. 250 years, you know. I expect a lot of cities and a lot of places doing above the normal 4th of July presentations. So it sounds like you've got a great destination and sounds like you probably have a really good 4th of July shows. And, you know, who can complain with, Yellowstone? I mean, That beats down here in the Southern California desert area, right?
1: Yeah, exactly. It should be good. Looking forward to it. Going to meet up with family and have a little family reunion as well. So it should be a good trip. So good to talk to you. I need to head out. Have some more things to take care of before I head out. So 73, this is KM6CJ.
0: Very good. Have a safe trip and enjoy your time with family. That's kind of what it's all about. KC6WTN, I will be listening, but clear from this QSO. Good to hear you.

This is Kilo 6, Oscar Papa Mike, mobile in the Gurra Hills, just to let anyone know in that area it's power failure in all around Teal Boulevard and Canaan.

This is Kilo Mike 4, Papa Papa Victoria, South Richmond, Kentucky. Anyone monitoring on the Papa Sister for a short key? So

is Kilo Mike 4, Papa, Papa, Victoria, on the Papa system. Anyone on the monitoring? Over.

0: Kilo Mike
1: no call
0: four,
1: signs heard is Kilo
0: Papa,
1: Mike
0: Papa,
1: 4,
0: Papa
1: Papa, Papa
0: Victor,
1: Victor,
0: I believe.
1: Clear.
0: Kilo November 6, defeated. Kilo Bravo Kilo, coming in on Papa 1 here in San Fernando Valley, California. How are you?
1: Okay. I didn't catch your call sign there. I'm just trying to do a demo, a demonstration for my nephew who was asking me questions about ham radio. And so I was, you know, and a lot of times I'll come here and see who's monitoring here. And so you picked me up. Come back with your call sign.
0: No problem. Yep, it's Kilo November 6, Kilo Bravo Kilo, and I am in the San Fernando Valley, which is, I guess, north of, you know, northwest of Los Angeles, and coming in on the Papa One repeater, which is up on top of Oat Mountain.
1: Copy there, Kilo November 6, Kilo Bravo Kilo from KM4 PTV. I think we had a Kiso. I remember your voice about towards San Fernando Valley. Anyways, we are getting such a heat wave. I don't know if you guys are getting the heat wave, but, you know, I'm visiting my mom. You know, I'm not at my proper TTH in Richmond, so I'm in New York. That's where I was born and raised. And so we're getting like, I mean, triple digits. We're getting like 102, 103 degrees here, and it's sweltering hot. You can't even go out there. Microphone back to you.

0: Well, November 6th, Kilo Bravo Kilo from KM4 PTV. Did you copy that last message?
1: Right now. So, but yeah, quite different from what we normally have. But yeah, I heard you guys over the in the Midwest and stuff are getting a lot of heat, even on the East Coast, I saw. So yeah, very, very different weather patterns.
0: Copy there. Yeah, we are definitely getting a hellacious heat wave here, and it's something. You have people that have umbrellas. A lot of the women wear putting their umbrellas over their heads and whatnot. It's you can't go out. You cannot go out and get burnt. You know, out here and sweltering weather here, but yeah. I mean, you're up in the there's mountains around you, so it's not going to be all that. And you probably have dry heat too, being from the coast. I turn it back to you, Kilo November 6, Kilo Bravo Kilo from KM4 PPV.
1: Valley, so it definitely gets hot, but yeah, it's definitely a drier, conditions compared to, on the coast and stuff. I'm about, I guess as the crow flies, probably about 10 miles from the ocean or so. And, but yeah, there's a big Santa Monica mountain range kind of in between me and the mountains there. So, I wish I lived on the other side by the ocean because it'd be, cooler, but, yeah, what can you do?
0: Yeah, I know what you're saying there, KM4 PPV Tony. But it's something that we never really have every year,
2: Never.
0: And then we have it in Richmond, Kentucky. We're getting the same thing. So yeah, I would say the East Coast is getting hit hard with the hot weather. All right. Well, anyways. I appreciate you. I was just trying to show my nephew, as far as how we communicate and the systems we use and the platforms. So I appreciate you. Have a safe trip. I think you're mobile. Am I correct?
1: Yep, that's affirmative. Mobile, had to make a run errand over somewhere. And, well, tell your nephew to, get his ticket. I've got my kids soon to be 13 and 11, and I've got them starting to study, and so, yep, they can do it. I don't know, the age of your nephew there, but, yep, get your tickets. A lot of fun. Talk to different people all over, and HS, talk around the world. So, all right, well, I'll let you go, and I'll say 73, it was KM... for PPV, I believe, Kilo November 6, Kilo Bravo Kilo, 73.
0: Okay, Kilo November 6, Kilo Bravo from KM4 PPV, 73. Stay safe, keep cool. All right, we'll talk to you further down the log. Take care. Bye-bye.

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1: And 6 XRF, Katie 6 AJG. How's it going?
0: Oh, just westbound 101 freeway, lots of traffic. Always more than I expected, so probably be late for my appointment at this rate.
1: Yeah, I just jumped on the 405 at Sherman Way, and I am pretty much stopped, like 2-3 miles an hour. So I guess the holiday has started. Name here is Tony.
0: Well, good afternoon, Tony. You're over in, let's see, is that considered Van Nuys or Lake Balboa or North Hills or, you know, I'm really not sure what they put so many communities in there, what all the names are.
1: Yeah, me either. Well, I started in Van Nuys. I'm probably in North Hills now, coming up on the 118 here in a couple more miles, so. Anyway, yeah, going to Santa Clarita. And usually I fly home at this time, but I think everybody's heading out of town or getting off early for 4th of July already.
0: Yeah, QSL, everybody's probably off tomorrow, so that could be why it's so busy today. I believe it goes North Hills and then Granada Hills, so by the time you hit to the 118 and the 405, I think you're in Granada Hills. So where are you leaving work from? What do you do, and where is it at?

0: Tony, you still there? Yeah, did I not make that last one? Yeah, I asked you what you did, where you worked kind of thing, and I didn't get a response. Okay, yeah, that was weird. I might have accidentally switched bands. I work for Fox News as a cameraman, so I work out of Anna's Airport where our helicopter is. So you're the guy in the sky on Fox News? I used to be years ago. Now I'm we parked two trucks there as well. So I am out in a truck now. I haven't done the helicopter in a long time. Our talent actually in the morning also operates the camera, so that's it's kind of eliminated. Used to be a camera guy and a reporter, but now the same guy does it all. So in the Hilo, you got a pilot and a reporter slash cameraman, and in the truck, you probably have a reporter who's the driver and the cameraman kind of thing?
1: Nope, just me. I, reporter drives separately and meets, if I'm working with a reporter, they'll meet me at the location. And then it's just me in the truck.
0: Now, wouldn't it be faster if they let you take the truck home so you could go directly to wherever the site is versus having to go in and pick up the truck?
1: We do have some guys that do that, and I'm working on that. I've only been there 36 years, so not quite there on the seniority yet to get that privilege, unfortunately. But yeah, hopefully that's coming down in the next month or so, I hope, because yeah, that would be a lot easier. Because right now I'm in a live truck, but I don't really need to be anymore for what I'm doing, so could still go live, but I don't need the whole truck and all that. Just the car would be fine.

0: So here's a dumb question, since I'm really not familiar with the new state-of-the-art remote truck stuff anymore. Cameras used to be very large, and where you needed a truck because you had to carry a ton of equipment. But in today's society, with connecting to the cloud and the web and Wi-Fi and cellular services and all of that, do your cameras just connect up into the cloud somehow when you're filming, and then directly to the studio versus having to roll tape and then running the tape into the studio itself?
1: Yeah, everybody has gone to, it's called bonded cellular, so it's a little backpack that has six or more different SIM cards for different carriers, and it breaks up the signal and then puts it all back together back at the station. So basically we're sending it over the internet with very low latency. And the days of needing a microwave truck or a satellite truck, we don't have any anymore. I think we have one microwave truck, and it's just a truck that transportation, nobody's using microwave anymore. So everything's, and then if we have an issue with the cell signal, we're in the mountains or out at a fire or earthquake and everything's down, we can connect it into Starlink, which either is portable or the truck I drive, it's built into the truck.
0: Okay, I'm not real familiar with Starlink, but I'm guessing that has something to do with one of the satellite phone services.
1: Oh, it's great. Like, back in the day, we had to drive a 10,000-pound satellite truck with a giant dish, and you had to precisely aim it using all kinds of look-angle calculators and all kinds of crap, and you couldn't move the truck once you got that signal. Now, with Starlink, which is the whole Elon Musk thing, there are very low-level satellites, and there's like a, I don't know how many of them, tons of them. You can connect. You don't need to aim a dish. It's just a flat panel, and you can move. You can drive. You stay connected the whole time. So it's a lot easier, and it connects up, pretty dang quick. Back in the day, I remember driving satellite trucks, and you had to point it south, and you had to take a bearing on your truck and enter that into all the equipment and then aim the dish and look at a spectrum analyzer to make sure you're on the right bird, and, it's so much easier now.
0: So years ago, before Starlink, there was another satellite system from a company out of Tucson. Is this Starlink replacing this older system that had some number of satellites? I forget what the name of the system was. I tried to get a job on it at one time, but...
1: The only other internet type one I know of was HughesNet way back in the day. Other than that, we used all the broadcast satellites. There was a few that, you couldn't just come up on it. Now we can just turn it on and you're on the satellite. Back then you had to call the satellite company, your station had to book time, and when your window was up, they would just shut it off. So all that's changed now.
0: Yeah, QSL, I would expect so. Everything is getting more automated, with all these systems. That makes it easier. I don't know if the equipment's more expensive, but at least getting the film back to the studio. In the 60s, you would roll film and you couldn't show it live. You had to run it back to the studio. I would guess that you could get a live announcer. I don't know if you could get live audio and video back in the 60s and 70s.
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2: B- Sorry, this is Kilo Oscar 6, Lima Whiskey Juliet. I was looking for a radio check on the BMR Papa Bridge.
1: You are making it. Sound great. I'm probably a little scratchy where I'm at, but yeah, you sound fine.
2: Okay, hey guys, you can resume your conversation. I appreciate it. I seem to be transmitting, but not being able to receive on my BMR radio. This is KO6LWJ. I'll be clear.
1: All right, no problem. Yeah, I was today I did live shots at the LA Convention Center, like deep in the middle of one of the convention floors. And years ago, we would have had to pull a truck up on the loading dock, hit Saddle Peak, run 1,000 feet of cable in with a couple guys, and tape everything down, if we could even get to the center of the floor. And now I just walk in with the little backpack and connect my camera, and I'm on there.
0: QSL, and how long can you run on your battery-powered stuff? What's the battery good for?
1: It'll stay up and transmitting for probably three hours or so, but we have batteries we can swap out. I gave that a good test during the, I don't know if you remember that big protest at UCLA. I was on the air for probably... 8-10 hours straight, never went off the air, and just kept swapping batteries on the live view and the camera, and we had a security guy, so he would run them back to the truck and put them on charge for me, and, you know, we stayed up all day. Same thing with, like, big fires or things like that. We can stay up unlimited as long as you've got a truck and you're able to charge up batteries.
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1: KI6PL, I think it was. Go ahead.
3: Good afternoon, KI6BL. I am listening to your conversations, and it's making me homesick. I was in the industry from 78 to about 10 or 12 years ago. You probably know a friend of mine, Gary Brainerd.
1: I do. He and I shared a truck for many years. And, good buddy of mine. He misses it. I talk to him quite often, and he retired four or five years ago now.
3: Yeah, roger that. He's also on ham radio, but he never jumps up on here. What's the union have to say about, talking heads doing it all by themselves?
1: There's a special something with NABIT and the helicopter that they, some kind of deal they made years ago. So we kind of lost that as far as the camera union. So our shop has IOTC and NABIT. NABIT does the transmission and editing, and IOTC does the camera, but then we have side letters where we cross-utilize. So I do everything, and NABIT does everything. They just have to cross-utilize one for one. Reporters now, like normal just talent, are not allowed to do any kind of transmission or editing. But I'm sure, you know, every contract, they're trying to take that away as well.
3: Yeah, roger that. Okay, I'll back out of here and let you get back to the other gentleman. I was just hearing it all, and I think Fox would be the first to keep taking stuff away from you. I used to jump into that studio every once in a while when I get by the three layers of security at the front door. All right, catch you guys later. This is Kilo India 6, Bravo Lima, and the name here is Tom.
1: All right, Tom, thanks for jumping in. KD6AJG. Over to, what was it, XRF? I forget.
0: Yep, QSL call sign is N6XRF. Well, let's see, I left the house at 10 to 2. At 2:18, I've gone about 12 miles. I'll tell you how bad the traffic is. I got to go about 25. I think I might be close to halfway there. I think I'm going to be late, and it's a video conference call, so I'm not sure what's going to happen unless the freeway opens up a lot real quick. But it's not going very fast. I mean, I'm doing 25, 30 miles an hour. There was a big tie-up on the side of the road. There might be another one up here, but this is the worst traffic I have ever seen go. I mean, there's always some traffic, but this is some of the worst that I've seen. So, do you live in Santa Clarita, or are you going beyond that?
1: Yeah, I live in Santa Clarita. Yeah, my GPS just kept telling me, like, take the 118 east, and I ignored it. And then it said, get off at Rinaldi, and I'm like, I better listen to it. Thank God I did. It was up ahead of me, the whole freeway shut down, and it had me go around and get on the 5, and I'm already in Santa Clarita, so that was great. I'm so glad I listened to it.
0: So I'm a member of the Southern California Miata Club, and years ago, we used to go to a social in Santa Clarita. And it was off, Sierra Highway and Soledad Canyon or something like that. I don't remember exactly. And I would always get off the freeway at Balboa. I'd take the old road. It wasn't the old road. I'd take the one on the other side of the freeway, not the old road, but I would go over the freeway and take that other road to go down in and pick up Sierra Highway or something. Sometimes I'd jump back on the freeway, but not usually. And the freeway was just always backed up that time of day. And, you know, going through that interchange was always a mess, and this avoided it.
1: Oh, yeah, that's a good way to go. A lot of times I'll do that. If the freeway is totally shut down, I'll just go straight up Balboa. But even that gets backed up sometimes all the way down to Rinaldi. Then I found a way to kind of go through the neighborhoods and pop out a lot farther up and then get out, you know, do the same thing, go over the freeway by the big water cascade. And although that's only one lane, so sometimes it's better to go down to the old road, and at least it's two lanes. Just depends. But I'm sure glad I listened to my GPS, because if I didn't have that on, I'd be sitting back at the 405 and the 5 right now, like parked.
0: Yeah, QSL, I was coming from Thousand Oaks, so I was coming down on 118, getting off at Balboa, and then going out that way. That seemed pretty well. Most of the times I go out there, and for a long time that road was under construction. It only went in one direction. Good thing it was the direction I was going. And then it fixed it, and they went a couple directions and went through there a month or so ago, and it looked like that road was under construction again, but did the old road a lot of the times. I've been driving the old road since probably the 70s when I got my driver's license.
1: Yeah, the old road, because of that landfill right there, it just gets backed up with all the trucks, which causes a big problem. There's just a million trucks trying to get into the landfill there, and it backs all the way up to Balboa. So I avoid that unless, you know, something really is bad going on the freeway.
0: Yeah, QSL, I've driven a lot of those roads. I remember when there was a big dip in Rinaldi, which they took out many years ago. And I remember when they opened the 118. Well, I remember when they completed the 118, when they started the 118. I used to live in Simi, and I'd take the 118 into Van Nuys, and this is 1980 when I first started in Lytton. We'd get off at to get off at DeSoto and then go down Devonshire because the freeway didn't connect all the way to Balboa yet. And, you know, a lot of it was that turmoil trying to get that off-ramp at Winnetka, which they never did get Winnetka to go all the way through. And, yeah, watch all that change. I've been watching that stuff for years and years and years.
1: Down all the dirt they were. That was a good time.

0: Yeah, QSL, I remember as a kid in the 60s, we lived in Simi Valley, and we'd go walking through the wash and such on the way home from school, and we're talking like, oh, I don't know, third grade, 1964, 1965, 1963, somewhere in there. And we're in the wash, and we're kids, we're just playing, and we saw this great big concrete pillar. It's, you know, the width of a bridge, but we didn't know what it was for. And it just stuck up into the sky out of the wash. And we go, why in the world would they pour all this concrete right here? And what they were doing is they were building a bridge to go over the wash to put Sycamore through.
1: Oh, that's cool. Yeah, it was reminding me of the, it was a drain, though, in the wash, right there where that dip used to be. It's still there. Oh, we'll call that back. Anyway, yeah, it was, we used to play in the wash like that, and there was, kind of like quicksand in that area. I remember my sister and her friends got stuck in it and had to, like, run home, and she thought we were running home to get help, but we didn't, and then they finally came home all muddy, got themselves out of it.
0: Well, that wasn't very nice. Yeah, you know, it's as kids watching all this stuff change is kind of cool, and as adults I'm going, I wish it was back the other way before we had all these people.
1: KD6AJG, oh yeah. Seemed like a lot simpler. I grew up right there, like just south of Rinaldi, where that dip was. And we just sold my mom's house a couple months ago. She passed away. So it was kind of sad to go get rid of the family house and, you know, go into that neighborhood all the time.
0: Yeah, QSL, I've had several friends who've had to do that. I must be a little older than you are. My parents passed, my dad was 17, but they sold the family house years before that because they had moved in 1980, I guess. My dad retired and they moved to Reno. And then when I got married and had kids, he moved to Boulder City and they lived in years while they were retired. But, I have several friends that I went to high school with. They've had to sell, or other family members, you know, kids, grandkids, have taken over the residence so they didn't have to sell it.
1: Yeah, my sister and I talked about it, and neither one of us wanted to move there. We both have our own houses. And mine's paid off, and I like Santa Clarita, so I didn't want to move. But, and I've been a landlord before and rented houses, and I didn't want to deal with all that again. They tear up your house, and all the money you make, you know, one big thing goes wrong with the house, and it wipes out, like, 7 years of any kind of money you made. So I'm like, yeah, it's not worth it. I'd rather sell it, and we got a pretty good amount for it and split it and put it into some investments. So hopefully I can retire in 4 years. That's my plan.
0: Well, I had a rental years ago. Had it for 4 or 5 years. Had to evict the first person. They filed bankruptcy on me, which made it even worse. The next one, they get divorced in the middle of the lease. So now all of a sudden she can't make the payments on her salary. So, been there, done that. So, yeah, not fun. Oh, the freeway opens up now, and I'm like 5 miles from where I need to be. We got back to construction site. No, I think I'm going home the coast. I'm looking at now. It's only going to get worse. I think I'm going to go out the coast to go home. I'll go down. It's the longer way, but it, based on what I'm seeing, I don't think I want to fight all the traffic home.
1: I don't blame you. Where do you got to go for home? Where do you live? And usually everybody's going north on getaway days, so hopefully south will be better for you.
0: Well, Well, I think the southbound traffic is the same looky-loos going the other way. I live in Thousand Oaks, Newbury Park, basically Lynn Road and the 101. So it's, here I go west again. I'm slowing down. You know, two off-ramps before I got to get off. I'm officially late in 1 minute. Hopefully I'll get there and we'll still be able to do. I have a conference call. It's a VA medical appointment, and they make me come all the way out here to do a conference call versus doing one from my house, which I don't understand. And next time I'm, what you said is if you switch to doing it from home, you get a different person. And I'm not really, and I kind of like keeping the same people, but traffic coming out here is this time of day is just awful all the time. And if you come out here, I used to have a class at Oxnard College. We tried coming out this way, and it's the traffic at 5 o'clock, 6 o'clock at night is awful.
1: Yeah, that's crazy. They make you drive all the way out there. So you have to go to like a VA facility and then they put you on a video chat or something? That's crazy. But sounds like the government.
0: Yeah, QSL. Now, I have another video conference, but that one they actually do testing and the nurse does the testing and the doctor, usually it's a physician's PA, physician's assistant or whatever they call them. They're actually looking at results. So with that one, I have to be there. It's just because they got to do the testing, but just for, I do other VA appointments that are just phone calls and just video, but for some reason this one they want me in their location here. It makes no sense to me, but, you know, it's the VA. What are you going to do?
1: Yeah, my son deals with the VA. So far, he's pretty young still, but he has some, he's 100% disabled from the military, so he does a lot of stuff through the VA, even though he gets regular insurance through his employer. He does both, but tries to do most of the stuff through the VA. So far, I haven't heard him complain too much about it.
0: Well, let me say this. Didn't do a lot with the VA for a lot of years because the last time I did something with the VA, I was not very happy with the VA service. This would have been right after the Vietnam War. Now, I came back into it maybe 10 years ago, and I've been a lot happier with the service. I mean, they've got state-of-the-art equipment, and they use a lot of PAs because they can't get a lot of doctors, which is fine. You know, their PAs are good. I don't have any issues with the VA, and if, you know, like I go and I did one, it's a lung test, and the VA test is a lot more comprehensive than the tests I had in doctor's offices. And I got to jump around between different facilities because not every facility has every piece of equipment. So, but for the most part, they do a good job, and the nice thing is even though I have other insurance, the VA is 100% covered where if I... Well, now that I'm on Medicare, a lot more things cost less, but when I was working, you know, I had a family deductible of $3,000 a year for the two of us, and it's kind of pricey.
1: Oh, yeah. I had my hand operated on, last April, I think, and just made my final payment this month. Just paying that off, you know, after the deductibles and all the other stuff. So to get the VA, do you have to be a certain percentage disabled, or can anybody who served get VA coverage? I thought you had to be rated at a certain amount to have it for life.
0: To the best of my knowledge, any veteran can go to a VA clinic. But you have to sign up. You just can't automatically go in. You have to fill out a bunch of paperwork and get your name in the system. They don't automatically put you in the system. But my understanding is any honorable or under honorable conditions, I don't know about other types of separations. I don't know if you're dishonorably discharged if you still get VA benefits.
1: always thought my son was able to do it because of his status, but maybe not. So I have another buddy, a ham buddy of mine, that is 100% also, and he does everything through the VA, which is a concern because he's looking to move, so you have to kind of make sure you move somewhere that's got the VA facilities. You can't just, but he's trying to move to, like, the middle of West Virginia, but he must have checked that out, you know, because he's got a lot of problems, and he's going to doctors, like, a couple times a week, so I'm sure he doesn't want to drive to another state or something.
2: Whiskey Alpha 9, Sierra Tango, India.
1: Go ahead, sir.
2: Yeah, hello, my name is Scott, S-C-O-T-T, and just kind of listened to both of you about the VA. Mike was correct. You got to sign up first off. You go online, and then you just have to send some information in, and you do get kind of a rating. You know, if you're a Purple Heart veteran, you're at the top of the list, and then there's others that go further down. I signed up, but I was a veteran. I'm not qualified. I'm too far down on the list. My wife, who retired from the Navy, she signed up. She was on the list. And 2 years ago when she was dealing with cancer, the VA kind of helped out, even though she was using her own Medicare and TRICARE. But then the VA did come through with providing for hospice. They provided, I forgot how many hours it was, maybe 6 or 8 hours a week of home health care aides to come by. And they also contracted out with someone to come by and give massages. So it's definitely worthwhile to sign up. And even if you don't initially get, where you get VA benefits, medical benefits, like in her case, you know, having the VA, you know, for free, and it's not based on income, pay for home health care aides to come in during hospice was, you know, kind of a big deal. Back to you, Mike. WA9, Sierra Tango, India.
0: Oh, sorry about that. I just had to pick up a phone call. Anyway, let me say 73s. I've got to go. I'm a couple blocks from where I need to be. N6XRF, I'll be clearing QRT.
1: All right, Mike. Good talking to you. Yeah, and thanks for that info. My mom, she was on Medicare, and they provided hospice, which was great. It was a big help. Just providing supplies, and like you said, nurse came. I think the first week she was home from the hospital, they came every day for maybe a week or more until she was kind of stabilized, and then just kind of, I think they came once a week and if you needed them.
2: Yeah, no, my father, World War II vet, when he was older, he was getting, he'd go to a VA clinic, get a hearing aids. My wife's father, he had a disability. He was, you know, World War II vet. So, yeah, it all, you know, like I say, the people at the very top, to get, the care, of course, are those Purple Heart vets. And then as it goes further down, if you get any kind of disability, you've served in a combat zone, you served during a war, that all kind of helps. And I didn't catch your name and a location and call sign there. Go ahead.
1: Yeah, name's Tony. Kilo Delta 6 Alpha Juliet Golf, AJG, and I'm up in Santa Clarita.
2: Okay, Tony. Well, I was listening to you and Mike when you were talking about working for Fox. It seemed to be very interesting. The other thing is the social workers were very helpful. When I first called to find out what benefits my wife Carla could get, I called the VA, the main office there in West LA, and about 2 hours later I got a call from a social worker. I was actually out here in the Valley or Simi Valley. Very helpful, went over all the information, took a bunch of information from me and kind of stayed with me and referred to different people that I was able to call. Usually, if you've not been to the VA and you sign up and they say, yeah, you know, you got to come in initially for just an evaluation or something so they could see you. In my wife's case, because she was, you know, on hospice, she couldn't be transported or nothing like that. I mean, she could have been, but it would have been a major deal. You know, they accepted a video teleconference to say, okay, yeah, we'll do something. So, yeah, I can't say enough about it. I mean, it was very helpful with me, for her, and I know for my father. You know, you hear a lot of bad stuff about the VA, but I think they were very helpful. So did you serve yourself, or was just your son you were talking about?
1: Yeah, just my son. I did not. I went into law enforcement, and then I've been working for my other job, the Sheriff's Department, for 26 years now. I think I'm getting ready to retire from that, and then working in TV at the same time, so it's been good. Anyway, pulling in the garage, and I got to let the dogs out because they've been locked up since 3:30 this morning.
2: Oh, I know how that goes. I got two dogs here. Do you have HF equipment at home?
1: I do.
2: Well, I got 29 years in law enforcement, and we have a social net. Meets on 20 meters. Of course, if you're working, it might be tough to get on, but every Sunday and Wednesday at 0900, it's called the International Police Association Radio Net. And we get on for about an hour, anywhere from 6 to 15 check-ins, retired, active, LEOs, firefighters, military. So if you're interested, if you remember my call, I'm good on QRZ.com, Whiskey Alpha 9, Sierra Tango India. Or if you send me an email, I can send you more information about the net. I've been on for over 30 years. I was still active when I was on, but now being retired. So we talk about a lot of different things. So anyway, I'll let you go, but good talking to you. Nice meeting you. Kilo Delta 6 Alpha Juliet Golf WA 9 Sierra Tango India.
1: All right, thanks. Yeah, I wrote that down. Do you have a specific frequency? And I can send you an email when I get inside here.
2: Yeah, affirmative. 14.240 or up. 14, we start on 14.240 or go up the band. And we might send out an email to people if we've moved up the band and it's at 1600 Zulu. It always, for the West Coast, is always at 0900 every Sunday and Wednesday. And if, 20 is just too crowded with contests or something, then we'll go to 17 meters, 18.127 or up. You and I may not hear each other, but there are stations in the Midwest, and in so others, sometimes we'll use the web SDRs to kind of help out. So, if you got my call sign, WA9STIEarthling.net, I can send you more information about it. And I will be on this Sunday. I wasn't on yesterday, and, of course, last weekend we didn't have the net because of field day.
1: Okay, thanks. Yeah, I wrote all that down. I'll send you an email. I'm heading out to Washington, D.C. tomorrow for a little over a week, but when I get back on a Sunday, I definitely could do that. Wednesdays I'll be working, but that'd be great. Thanks for the info. 73KD6AJG.
2: Okay, Tony. Yeah, we got a guy that checks in from Virginia pretty regularly, Boston area. So the conditions sometimes are pretty good, and again, just like I say, a social net, no one is really the net control. We just we take a list of check-ins and we pass it around like a round table, and everybody gets to talk more than once. 73 W Whiskey Alpha 9 Sierra Tango India out.
1: All right, thank you, sir. KD6AJG.

0: Kilo Oscar 6, Oscar Bravo Tango, Whiskey Alpha 9, Sierra Tango India.
1: All right, thank you for the acknowledgement. I just got a new Yaesu FTX1 Optima, and I just barely got it all set up. So just making sure my settings were all correct.
0: Okay, Clayton, I looked you up. Yeah, I'm Scott here, Granada Hills. I had sent you that email about a mentor. So you sound good. I've heard you before, but you are actually, this is probably the best I've heard you loud and clear here. So you're at your base station, and I'm not, is that Yaesu? That's obviously, it's VHF, UHF, but that's also low band radio, correct?
1: Yeah, it also does HF. I'm planning on getting my general next Saturday at the meeting, I think it's Redlands it is. I'm going to try to go for my amateur extra the same day as well, so I want to get all the equipment set up for it. So I just got everything all wired up to my car, and then I got a whole portable setup for this as well.
0: All right, well, that's a good deal, and yeah, to go all the way straight through, you might as well. If you got the time, I mean, you don't have a 10-meter antenna by any chance, do you?
1: I have a, it's a Yaesu ATOS, so it does, it's like a multimeter, multiple meter antenna. It's, I haven't done any of the HF side of anything on here yet, though, so I'm not too sure how that's going to work out.
0: All right, well, if you get, you know, you could operate 10 meters as a technician, 28.3 to 28.5. And, you know, if you get it set up, if it loads up, you know, give me a call or just put a call out because there's probably other PAPA members around that can get on 10 meters and you can see what you sound like on 10-meter sideband.
1: Yeah, I'm probably going to spend more time messing with it tomorrow when I get home from work. I just got off work at 7 a.m. today, so I've been spending the past couple of hours waiting for the shop to open up to buy all the equipment, and then spend about an hour and a half wiring everything up, and then I just barely got home now. So I'm just messing around with it a little bit, but I'm probably going to call it right now and head to bed.
0: Okay, well, sounds good. Like I say, I've heard you before. I think you're using handheld, so you're always a little scratchy, but you sound good here. The audio is pretty, you know, it's loud. Not in a bad way, but in the past, sometimes if people are on handhelds, if they're not talking right up to the mic or got the radio, you know, they're too far away from it. They sound faint, but with what you have, your audio sounds good, loud and clear.
1: I appreciate it a lot, Scott. You have a lot of work to get the thing set up properly. It's a lot of frustrating running cables and stuff in my car.
0: Well, getting that Yaesu radio, you're motivated now to get to go and get your license in. So, you know, there is a, and I don't know the date, but if it turns out that Saturday doesn't work for you at Redlands, it's the Independent Radio Club, IRC Independent Radio Club. They operate a repeater on Contractors Peak. They are having a 2-day general class test. You know, where you have a training for, I guess, 2 days and they give the test. I'm not sure when it is, but I think it is this month. Again, if you Googled Independent Radio Club or something, that would be another option if it doesn't work out going up to Redlands. Of course, you know, they are, you know, almost every place will give the extra exam, even if you're just, even though, you know, going for the general, you pass that, you roll right over to the extra.
1: Yeah, definitely. I wrote that down right now, so I'll definitely look into that. Just in case it doesn't work out, that'll definitely be a very viable option for sure. Appreciate it.
0: Yeah, their repeater is on Contractors Peak. I'm trying to think what the frequency is for that. I don't have it right in front of me, but it's they have a UHF repeater and a a VHF repeater on Contractor's Peak. So if you look up K6JAR, if you know how to use the repeater guide, the California repeater guide online, because if you, you know, you got on the repeater and you asked specifically, I'm sure someone there could tell you about the class. In fact, I heard their announcement, they had a recording announcement on one of their repeaters, the K6JAR repeater on Contractor's Peak, which is, you know, straight north of like Sylmar. And it, you know, recorded announcement came on and talked about the upcoming class.
1: Yeah, I looked that up right now, actually. Yeah, it says K6JAR.
0: Affirmative, Kilo 6, Juliet, Alfa Romeo, and I'm looking at the website right now, WA6ARC, yeah, here's their repeaters, it's 445.340. 445.340 PL71.9. Actually, it's KC6JAR. Yeah, that's what it is. So yeah, if you could get if you could, you know, listen 445.340 PL71.9. That's the repeater on Contractor's Point, and actually see. They meet at Lulu's restaurant. I'm trying to see where they talk about their latest calendar test. Let me see what they're showing here. That's July. Oh yeah, here it is. Looks like it's July 18th and 19th. July 18th and 19th is when they're giving a general class and VE testing Saturday and Sunday.
1: All right, yeah, I just looked up their repeater as well, and yeah, I got those dates too. So that's definitely a great backup I have.
0: I think I had my volume turned on. I don't see copy yet, but their website is ircradio.org, Italy Romeo.

0: right, write down the website as well. I appreciate it, Scott.
1: 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Talk to you later. Whiskey Alpha 9, Sierra Tango India, out.
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0: great conversation earlier, especially with KD6AJG with Fox News. Reminds me of when 20 years ago I used to work for an FM radio station, and I was the guy they sent out in the station van to set up the antenna and transmitter so that the broadcaster could show up to a new mall opening or a new store opening, and he used a Marty radio that would connect to it. 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

0: I didn't think politics. 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KC6 WTN.
1: All right, very good. 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

0: KC6OCS, this is KC6WTN. So far, you're sounding clear. You're reaching the system. Where are you calling from? This is Jeff here in Simi Valley.
1: KO6OCS, this is Noah, and I'm calling in from Oceanside on Pop 9.
0: Well, you're coming in clear, so no need to adjust anything. I don't know if you've got a new radio or antenna that you're looking for a radio check, but you're definitely making the system.

0: 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Thank you. 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
1: Yep, no worries. You're hitting it clear, and that's good because tonight is the TechNet at 8 p.m., so please join in, and if you've made some adjustments or if that that stick is new, be sure to bring it up at the TechNet so we can all listen to how it's working. 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

Does anybody hear me? Am I connected to anything?